times, he's probably sick of me. He said, go easy on yourself, but what does that even mean? Sounds like good advice, but I just can't hear it right now.

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For northwest Indiana, after high temperatures around the mid-70s this afternoon, lows around the mid-60s tonight with partly cloudy skies, south winds 10 to 15 miles per hour. Tuesday, showers likely with a chance of thunderstorms. More humid with highs around the mid-80s inland, lower 80s near the lake. Showers likely Tuesday night with a chance of thunderstorms. Humid with lows around the mid-60s. Wednesday, humid with a chance of thunderstorms. Highs around the upper 70s inland, mid-70s near the lake.

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1: Longtime Republican Senator Mitch McConnell has made his return to the U.S. Senate. The 84-year-old is on the Senate floor today in a wheelchair, his first public appearance since June. McConnell was hospitalized after falling at his Washington, D.C. residence 3 months ago. California Governor Gavin Newsom is saying if former Vice President Kamala Harris decides to run for president in 2028, he won't run, telling CNN he would not want to run against Harris, calling his decision based in political reality. Newsom has been laying the groundwork for a potential national campaign for more than a year. Harris has not said yet if she'll run. President Trump today said artificial intelligence does not need guardrails, only a high IQ president. Trump posted to social media there is a sick conspiracy going on against AI and data centers. His post comes as fears mount, including from experts in the field, about rapid AI advancement possibly becoming a threat to world populations. I'm Scott Carr.
2: For Northwest Indiana, temperatures falling into the mid-60s tonight, south winds 10 to 15 miles per hour, gusts up to 25 miles per hour overnight. Tuesday, showers likely in the afternoon, also a chance of showers in the morning. Thunderstorms also possible, more humid with highs in the mid-80s. Tuesday night, showers likely with a chance of thunderstorms, humid with lows around the mid-60s. Wednesday, showers with a chance of thunderstorms, humid with highs around the upper 70s inland, lower 70s near the lake.
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For northwest Indiana, after high temperatures around the mid-70s this afternoon, lows around the mid-60s tonight with partly cloudy skies, south winds 10 to 15 miles per hour. Tuesday, showers likely with a chance of thunderstorms. More humid with highs around the mid-80s inland, lower 80s near the lake. Showers likely Tuesday night with a chance of thunderstorms. Humid with lows around the mid-60s. Wednesday, humid with a chance of thunderstorms. Highs around the upper 70s inland, mid-70s near the lake.

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1: The U.S. Supreme Court is rejecting the Trump administration's attempt to restrict voting by mail. Members of the High Court said today they would not consider the emergency application the Trump administration filed seeking to block a lower court ruling that said the regulation was most likely unlawful. The decision blocks the Postal Service from implementing the new restrictions from going into effect. Two conservative justices, the only dissenters, Clarence Thomas and Samuel Alito. Senator Mitch McConnell is back in the U.S. Senate. The 84-year-old back on the floor today in a wheelchair, his first public appearance since June. Senators were coming back to Capitol Hill from a break with questions still swirling about McConnell's health. McConnell was hospitalized after falling at his Washington, D.C. home 3 months ago. President Trump has been defending the AI industry, calling fear over its expansion a hoax, posting to social media the only control or guardrails that AI needs is a strong and smart, high IQ president. And he writes the USA has that in spades. I'm Scott Carr.
2: For Northwest Indiana, temperatures falling into the mid-60s tonight. South winds 10 to 15 miles per hour. Gusts up to 25 miles per hour overnight. Tuesday, showers likely in the afternoon. Also a chance of showers in the morning. Thunderstorms also possible. More humid with highs in the mid-80s. Tuesday night, showers likely with a chance of thunderstorms, humid with lows around the mid-60s. Wednesday, showers with a chance of thunderstorms, humid with highs around the upper 70s inland, lower 70s near the lake.

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For northwest Indiana, after high temperatures around the mid-70s this afternoon, lows around the mid-60s tonight with partly cloudy skies, south winds 10 to 15 miles per hour. Tuesday, showers likely with a chance of thunderstorms. More humid with highs around the mid-80s inland, lower 80s near the lake. Showers likely Tuesday night with a chance of thunderstorms. Humid with lows around the mid-60s. Wednesday, humid with a chance of thunderstorms. Highs around the upper 70s inland, mid-70s near the lake.

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1: I look up from the ground to see your sad and teary eyes. 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And I reach for your hand, but it's cold.

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1: Longtime Republican Senator Mitch McConnell has made his return to the U.S. Senate. The 84-year-old was on the floor today voting in a wheelchair, his first public appearance since June. McConnell had been hospitalized after falling at his Washington, D.C. residence 3 months ago. California Governor Gavin Newsom is saying if former Vice President Kamala Harris decides to run for president in 2028, he will not run, telling CNN he wouldn't want to go against Harris, saying his decision is based on a political reality. In an emotional Emmy Awards acceptance speech tonight, Rhea Seehorn took home a trophy for lead actress in the drama series Pluribus, her first Emmy win.
2: They're telling me to wrap it up, but no. Thank you, Vince Gillian, for giving me not only the role of a lifetime, but for creating sets where we all get to collaborate and we are actually made to feel safe to take risks so that we get better as artists.
1: Seehorn was nominated twice for playing Kim Wexler in Better Call Saul. I'm Scott Carr.
3: For Northwest Indiana, temperatures falling into the mid-60s tonight, south winds 10 to 15 miles per hour, gusts up to 25 miles per hour overnight. Tuesday, showers likely in the afternoon, also a chance of showers in the morning. Thunderstorms also possible, more humid with highs in the mid-80s. Tuesday night, showers likely with a chance of thunderstorms, humid with lows around the mid-60s. Wednesday, showers with a chance of thunderstorms, humid with highs around the upper 70s inland, lower 70s near the lake.

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For northwest Indiana, after high temperatures around the mid-70s this afternoon, lows around the mid-60s tonight with partly cloudy skies, south winds 10 to 15 miles per hour. Tuesday, showers likely with a chance of thunderstorms. More humid with highs around the mid-80s inland, lower 80s near the lake. Showers likely Tuesday night with a chance of thunderstorms. Humid with lows around the mid-60s. Wednesday, humid with a chance of thunderstorms. Highs around the upper 70s inland, mid-70s near the lake.

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1: After all you put me through, you think I despise you. But in the end, I want to thank you, because you made me that much stronger. 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
2: Longtime Republican Senator Mitch McConnell has made his return to the U.S. Senate. The 84-year-old was on the floor today voting in a wheelchair, his first public appearance since June. McConnell had been hospitalized after falling at his Washington, D.C. residence 3 months ago. California Governor Gavin Newsom is saying if former Vice President Kamala Harris decides to run for president in 2028, he will not run, telling CNN he wouldn't want to go against Harris, saying his decision is based on a political reality. This year's Emmy winner for Outstanding Drama Series is The Pitt. Executive producer R. Scott Gemmell accepted the award at tonight's 78th Emmy Awards ceremony.
3: It takes hundreds of people to put on a TV show, as you well know, and we are so blessed to have the most talented and passionate cast and crew. And I know it's not just our show. I know your shows are the same.
2: The Pitt was most nominated for an Emmy with 25 nominations. I'm Scott Carr.
4: For Northwest Indiana, temperatures falling into the mid-60s tonight. South winds 10 to 15 miles per hour. Gusts up to 25 miles per hour overnight. Tuesday, showers likely in the afternoon. Also a chance of showers in the morning. Thunderstorms also possible. More humid with highs in the mid-80s. Tuesday night, showers likely with a chance of thunderstorms. Humid with lows around the mid-60s. Wednesday, showers with a chance of thunderstorms. Humid with highs around the upper 70s inland, lower 70s near the lake.

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For northwest Indiana, after high temperatures around the mid-70s this afternoon, lows around the mid-60s tonight with partly cloudy skies, south winds 10 to 15 miles per hour. Tuesday, showers likely with a chance of thunderstorms. More humid with highs around the mid-80s inland, lower 80s near the lake. Showers likely Tuesday night with a chance of thunderstorms. Humid with lows around the mid-60s. Wednesday, humid with a chance of thunderstorms. Highs around the upper 70s inland, mid-70s near the lake.

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1: Longtime Republican Senator Mitch McConnell has made his return to the U.S. Senate. The 84-year-old was on the floor today voting in a wheelchair, his first public appearance since June. McConnell had been hospitalized after falling at his Washington, D.C. residence 3 months ago. California Governor Gavin Newsom is saying if former Vice President Kamala Harris decides to run for president in 2028, he will not run, telling CNN he wouldn't want to go against Harris, saying his decision is based on a political reality. This year's Emmy winner for Outstanding Drama Series is The Pitt. Executive producer R. Scott Gemmell accepted the award at tonight's 78th Emmy Awards ceremony.
2: It takes hundreds of people to put on a TV show, as you well know, and we are so blessed to have the most talented and passionate cast and crew. And I know it's not just our show. I know your shows are the same.
1: The Pitt was most nominated for an Emmy with 25 nominations. I'm Scott Carr.
3: For Northwest Indiana, the heat and humidity back for a Tuesday, and shower and storm chances ramp up as we head through the rest of the work week. Temperatures in the mid-60s this morning. Chance of showers and thunderstorms for our Tuesday. Today, highs will be in the mid-80s. South-southwest wind gusting around 20 miles per hour. Showers and storms likely through tonight with lows in the mid-60s. Showers and storms again likely on Wednesday, but cooler with highs only in the mid-70s. Showers and storms Wednesday night, warm and muggy again with lows near 70.

luck, yes, you're getting everything you want. 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

0: stuck in traffic on the Borman, backup on Dickey Road, construction on the toll road?
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3: For Northwest Indiana, temperatures this morning in the mid-60s. A wet and stormy pattern for us for the next few days. Showers and storms, hot and humid for our Tuesday with highs around 85. South-southwest wind gusting around 20 miles per hour. We could see heavy rain at times. Showers and storms through tonight with a low in the mid-60s. Showers and thunderstorms again on Wednesday, mostly cloudy with a high near 75. Showers and storms again on Thursday with highs near 80. That's your forecast.
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1: Kentucky Senator Mitch McConnell is back in the U.S. Senate. The 84-year-old was on the Senate floor in a wheelchair on Monday in his first public appearance since June. McConnell was hospitalized after falling at his Washington, D.C. home 3 months ago. The Supreme Court is rejecting the Trump administration's attempt to restrict mail-in voting. The High Court said it won't consider the emergency application the Trump administration filed, seeking to order a lower court ruling that said the regulation was most likely unlawful. The decision blocks the U.S. Postal Service from putting the new restrictions in place. TMZ is reporting a possible cause of death for actress Hayden Panettiere. Citing sources connected to the case and with direct knowledge, TMZ says

0: As the 36-year-old died after taking oxycodone laced with fentanyl. She was found on August 16th unresponsive and in cardiac arrest. The findings are still preliminary, with the toxicology report still pending. I'm Tammy Trujillo.
1: For Northwest Indiana, we could see heavy rain at times over the next few days. We'll start off dry this morning with lows in the mid-60s, but then showers and thunderstorms move in, especially later in the afternoon today, with a high in the mid-80s. South-southwest wind 10 to 15, gusts around 20 miles per hour. Tonight, showers and thunderstorms with a low in the mid-60s. Showers and storms likely again on Wednesday, not quite as humid. Highs will be in the mid-70s, but then humidity back on Thursday with more rain and a high near 80.

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2: For Northwest Indiana, the heat and humidity back for a Tuesday, and shower and storm chances ramp up as we head through the rest of the work week. Temperatures in the mid-60s this morning. Chance of showers and thunderstorms for our Tuesday. Today, highs will be in the mid-80s. South-southwest wind gusting around 20 miles per hour. Showers and storms likely through tonight with lows in the mid-60s. Showers and storms again likely on Wednesday, but cooler with highs only in the mid-70s. Showers and storms Wednesday night, warm and muggy again with lows near 70.
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1: President Trump is pushing back against growing calls for more guardrails on AI. In a Truth Social post on Monday, Trump said there's a sick conspiracy going on against AI and data centers, and the only one that's happy about it is China. His comments come as some have expressed major concerns about AI advancement. The relentless storms expected to pummel the Midwest this week are beginning to fire up. Major cities across the region like Chicago, Milwaukee, Des Moines, and Omaha are expected to get hit hard through Thursday. Researchers in Houston are testing whether making music can help older adults keep their minds in tune as memory begins to fade. According to a new Rice University announcement, the Federal National Institute on Aging is spending $4 million on a five-year study tracking seniors with early cognitive decline, a condition that sharply raises the risk of Alzheimer's and other dementias. Researchers hope the work reveals whether making music can delay severe mental loss. I'm Tammy Trujillo.
2: For Northwest Indiana, temperatures this morning in the mid-60s, a wet and stormy pattern for us for the next few days. Showers and storms, hot and humid for our Tuesday with highs around 85. South-southwest wind gusting around 20 miles per hour. We could see heavy rain at times. Showers and storms through tonight with a low in the mid-60s. Showers and thunderstorms again on Wednesday, mostly cloudy with a high near 75. Showers and storms again on Thursday with highs near 80. That's your forecast.

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1: For Northwest Indiana, we could see heavy rain at times over the next few days. We'll start off dry this morning with lows in the mid-60s, but then showers and thunderstorms move in, especially later in the afternoon today, with a high in the mid-80s. South-southwest wind, 10 to 15, gusts around 20 miles per hour. Tonight, showers and thunderstorms with a low in the mid-60s. Showers and storms likely again on Wednesday. Not quite as humid. Highs will be in the mid-70s, but then humidity back on Thursday with more rain and a high near 80.
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1: The Supreme Court is blocking the Trump administration's latest attempt to restrict mail-in voting. The High Court said it would not consider the emergency application the Trump administration filed, seeking to block a lower court ruling that said the regulation was most likely unlawful. The president's defending the AI industry. He posted on Truth Social, "There's a sick conspiracy going on against AI and data centers, and the only one that's happy about it is China." His comments come after a former Anthropic researcher claimed recently that the people building AI earnestly believe it could kill us all by the end of the decade. Former Charles Manson follower Bruce Davis is dead at the age of 83. He died while incarcerated after repeatedly being denied parole. Davis was once considered Manson's right-hand man. He was convicted of 2 counts of murder in 1972 and sentenced to life in prison. Davis was not involved in the killing of Sharon Tate. I'm Tammy Trujillo.
2: For Northwest Indiana, the heat and humidity back for a Tuesday, and shower and storm chances ramp up as we head through the rest of the work week. Temperatures in the mid-60s this morning. Chance of showers and thunderstorms for our Tuesday today. Highs will be in the mid-80s. South-southwest wind gusting around 20 miles per hour. Showers and storms likely through tonight with lows in the mid-60s. Showers and storms again likely on Wednesday, but cooler with highs only in the mid-70s. Showers and storms Wednesday night, warm and muggy again with lows near 70.

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0: for Northwest Indiana. Temperatures this morning in the mid-60s. A wet and stormy pattern for us for the next few days. Showers and storms, hot and humid for our Tuesday with highs around 85. South-southwest wind gusting around 20 miles per hour. We could see heavy rain at times. Showers and storms through tonight with a low in the mid-60s. Showers and thunderstorms again on Wednesday, mostly cloudy with a high near 75. Showers and storms again on Thursday with highs near 80. That's your forecast.
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2: President Trump says the AI industry doesn't need guardrails. In a Truth Social post yesterday, Trump said the only control or guardrails that AI needs is a strong and smart, high IQ president, and the USA has that in spades. He went on to say there's a sick conspiracy going on against AI and data centers, and the only one that is happy about it is China. FBI Director Cash

0: Patel will go before a Senate panel today. Scott Carr has more from Washington.
1: Director Patel will be testifying before the Senate Judiciary Committee for its annual FBI oversight hearing. Democrats on the panel sent Patel a letter on Monday asking him about reported changes the FBI has made to its hiring criteria. The FBI will reportedly no longer automatically disqualify some applicants whose record includes crimes like soliciting prostitution. I'm Scott Carr.
0: And week one of the new NFL season is over. The Chiefs blew out the Broncos 31-10 in an AFC West showdown from Kansas City on Monday Night Football. I'm Mark Mayfield.
2: For Northwest Indiana, we could see heavy rain at times over the next few days. We'll start off dry this morning with lows in the mid-60s, but then showers and thunderstorms move in, especially later in the afternoon today, with a high in the mid-80s. South-southwest wind 10 to 15, gusts around 20 miles per hour. Tonight, showers and thunderstorms with a low in the mid-60s. Showers and storms likely again on Wednesday, not quite as humid. Highs will be in the mid-70s, but then humidity back on Thursday with more rain and a high near 80.

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0: For Northwest Indiana, the heat and humidity back for a Tuesday, and shower and storm chances ramp up as we head through the rest of the work week. Temperatures in the mid-60s this morning. Chance of showers and thunderstorms for our Tuesday. Today, highs will be in the mid-80s. South-southwest wind gusting around 20 miles per hour. Showers and storms likely through tonight with lows in the mid-60s. Showers and storms again likely on Wednesday, but cooler with highs only in the mid-70s. Showers and storms Wednesday night, warm and muggy again with lows near 70.
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1: The Supreme Court is keeping new federal restrictions on mail-in voting blocked as Delaware voters enter the polls today for the final primary of the 2026 election cycle. The justices rejected the Trump administration's request to revive the Postal Service rules, leaving a lower court decision in place. Today is National Voter Registration Day. Tammy Trujillo fills us in.
2: It's the day created in 2012 with the goal of trying to get as many Americans registered to vote as possible before upcoming elections. 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I'm Tammy Trujillo.
1: And a federal watchdog report is revealing new details on conditions at Florida's now shuttered Alligator Alcatraz detention facility. The Department of Homeland

0: Homeland Security's Inspector General found that some immigrants were held in outdoor cages only slightly larger than telephone booths, sometimes for more than an hour. I'm Mark Mayfield.
1: In Gary, the city says its emergency financial assistance program has helped over 1,100 households impacted by the August 11th derecho. The city said it extends its sincere gratitude to CoAction, the Legacy Foundation, every donor who contributed to the Greater Gary Storm Recovery Fund, and every community partner who helped make this emergency assistance program possible. In an update this past Friday, the mayor's office also said moving forward, the remaining recovery resources available through the city will be focused on assisting eligible low-income residents and seniors with vegetation debris removal, tree-related hazards, and other storm recovery efforts designed to help restore safety and stability in the city's neighborhoods. The South Shore Line says ongoing construction in downtown Chicago begins a new phase of the expansion project that will affect weekday train operations in the area of Millennium and Van Buren Street stations. This phase underway now is expected to continue into the second quarter of 2027. The commuter rail said temporary service impacts to weekday service will include potential train delays and also limited train capacity, as track construction will significantly limit available train storage at Millennium Station. The work is part of the approximately $650 million South Shore Line service expansion program, the commuter line said, and includes track realignments, infrastructure improvements, and upgrades to the overhead catenary system that provides electrical power to trains. Your forecast for the region coming up. I'm Laura Voluschko.
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3: Starting off in pretty good shape, the thunderstorms that we see on the weather radar are well north out over the lake and to the west of us out in the Joliet area. So northwest Indiana doing well right now with dry road surfaces, I-65, the Borman, toll road all look good, inbound forward to the Ryan to get us started. 219-405-7743, our hotline, Scott Rosenberg, Region News Team Traffic.
1: For northwest Indiana, a chance of showers and thunderstorms with highs around the mid-80s. South wind 10 to 15 miles per hour, gusting as high as 20. Tonight, showers likely and possibly a thunderstorm, lows in the mid-60s. Scattered showers and thunderstorms Wednesday, partly sunny with highs in the mid-70s. Showers likely and possibly a thunderstorm Wednesday night, mostly cloudy skies with lows in the mid-60s. That's your region forecast.
3: 507 now, 65 degrees in Crown Point, 66 in Valparaiso, it's 68 the lakefront in Gary.

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0: so far across Northwest Indiana's highways and expressways on a Tuesday morning. No accidents or incidents to report. All of the rain and the storms as far to the west and north of us, not affecting Northwest Indiana right now, looking at the weather radar. If there's something you'd like to tell us, give us a call, 219-405-7743. Our hotline, Scott Rosenberg, Region News Team Traffic.
1: For Northwest Indiana, a chance of showers and thunderstorms with highs around the mid-80s. South wind 10 to 15 miles per hour, gusting as high as 20. Tonight, showers likely and possibly a thunderstorm, lows in the mid-60s. Scattered showers and thunderstorms Wednesday, partly sunny with highs in the mid-70s. Showers likely and possibly a thunderstorm Wednesday night, mostly cloudy skies with lows in the mid-60s. That's your region forecast.
2: Summer weather in the region. It brings the heat.
3: Temperatures are going to surge, and as a result, it's going to get hot around here.
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9: 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I'm from the dirty, but that Chico nice. Y'all call it a moment, I call it life.

0: A new study out of Chicago shows eating in a certain time window may help those with diabetes and obesity. The University of Illinois Chicago research showed eating between noon and 8 p.m. improved blood sugar control in adults with type 1 diabetes. In addition, researchers say they found no increase in the risk of high or low blood sugar levels among those in the study. Lead researchers say it is the first study showing time-restricted eating could be a safe, effective method to manage blood sugar levels and hope larger studies will come to the same conclusions. Researchers enrolled participants from the Chicago area for the study. We are in peak hummingbird migration season in Indiana and other Midwestern states, and that's the sound of the ruby-throated hummingbird. Their wings flap up to 80 times a second. Anna Buckart Thomas with the Iowa Department of Natural Resources says right now they're fueling up for their journey south.
1: They're going to be nectaring a lot, drinking as much from bird feeders and native flowers and your potted plants or whatever they can find. They're also going to be eating a lot of little insects if they can get them. Around this time, right before migration, they can almost double their weight.
0: They'll be back in May, and Buckart Thomas says the hummingbirds you see now, you may see again next year.
1: They'll often come back to the same territory several years in a row, especially if they were successful in that territory the previous year. So it's totally plausible that your little feisty hummingbird that you saw this summer might be back again next summer.
0: Your forecast for the region coming up. I'm Laura Belushko.
2: Things moving along so far across northwest Indiana's highways and expressways on a Tuesday morning. No accidents or incidents to report. All of the rain and the storms as far to the west and north of us, not affecting northwest Indiana right now, looking at the weather radar. If there's something you'd like to tell us, give us a call, 219-405-7743, our hotline. Scott Rosenberg, Region News Team Traffic.
0: For northwest Indiana, a chance of showers and thunderstorms with highs around the mid-80s. South wind 10 to 15 miles per hour, gusting as high as 20. Tonight's showers likely and possibly a thunderstorm, lows in the mid-60s. Scattered showers and thunderstorms Wednesday, partly sunny with highs in the mid-70s. Showers likely and possibly a thunderstorm Wednesday night, mostly cloudy skies with lows in the mid-60s. That's your region forecast.
2: 5:32 now, 67 degrees in Dyer at 64 in DeMott. The White Sox started a crucial series from Cleveland on a high note following a 7-3 win over the Guardians. Sox now lead Cleveland by 1.5 games for first place in the AL Central as the three-game set resumes tonight, 5:40 from Cleveland. Davis Martin will be on the hill for the Sox. The Cubs blasted the Braves 7-3 in their series opener at home. Pedro Armstrong went deep and finished with 4 hits and 4 RBI. The Cubs still hold an NL wild card position and will continue the 3-game set tonight at Wrigley Field. Kevin Gausman's first pitch at 6:40. The Chiefs capped off the NFL's opening week with a bang after blowing out the Broncos 31-10 on Monday Night Football. Meanwhile, teams are now switching focus to week 2. The Bears host the Vikings on Sunday, while the Colts visit the Chiefs. I'm Scott Rosenberg. That's sports.

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We'll check

0: that forecast after we check the roads for Northwest Indiana. Things moving along so far across Northwest Indiana's highways and expressways on a Tuesday morning. No accidents or incidents to report. All of the rain and the storms as far to the west and north of us, not affecting Northwest Indiana right now. Looking at the weather radar, if there's something you'd like to tell us, give us a call, 219-405-7743. Our hotline, Scott Rosenberg, Region News Team Traffic.
1: For Northwest Indiana, a chance of showers and thunderstorms with highs around the mid-80s. South wind 10 to 15 miles per hour, gusting as high as 20. Tonight, showers likely and possibly a thunderstorm, lows in the mid-60s. Scattered showers and thunderstorms Wednesday, partly sunny with highs in the mid-70s. Showers likely and possibly a thunderstorm Wednesday night, mostly cloudy skies with lows in the mid-60s. That's your region forecast.
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5:57 right now. It's 67 degrees in St. John, 68 in Lake Station. Standby news, traffic, and weather all for Northwest Indiana coming up at the 6 o'clock news break.

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2: The U.S. Supreme Court is keeping new federal restrictions on mail-in voting blocked as Delaware voters head to the polls today for the final primary of the 2026 election cycle. The justices rejected the Trump administration's request to revive the Postal Service rules, leaving a lower court decision in place. President Trump is rejecting calls for new safety guardrails on artificial intelligence, saying the industry only needs strong presidential leadership. Trump also called concerns about AI and data centers a conspiracy that is only benefiting China. The Late Show with Stephen Colbert is this year's Emmy winner for Outstanding Variety Series.
3: And I want to say to the audience, thank you so much for watching. We hope you enjoyed the show.
2: Host Stephen Colbert accepted the trophy on behalf of the show's team during the 78th Annual Emmy Awards Show. I'm Michael Kastner.
4: In Northeast Indiana, a traffic alert from Indiana State Police toll road this morning. State police say all eastbound lanes were shut down due to an overnight crash involving four semis. An eastbound 151 mile marker on the toll road has traffic being diverted at exit 144 for Angola. In a Facebook post, Indiana State Police said two drivers were transported for a complaint of pain and released from the hospital. FEMA says it has approved over 18,000 applications for assistance from Hoosiers a month after severe storms hit Indiana. The Indiana Department of Homeland Security says over $74 million has been provided so far to people. Over 40,000 applications have been sent in to FEMA from Hoosiers. In Munster, an update from the town Monday says they have hauled 239,000 cubic yards of debris throughout the community, and the work continues after the August 11th storm. Also at the town's Facebook page, there's drone footage from the Munster Police Department of Beaker Woods after the storms, showing the extent of tree damage from the severe weather. In Portage, the city is seeking feedback from residents for its comprehensive safety action plan. In a Facebook post, the city said it wants to hear what streets concern you, including state, county, and city roads, noting that local knowledge can make a difference. Paper copies of the survey are also available at Portage City Hall and the Portage branch of the Porter County Public Library. Your forecast for the region coming up. I'm Laura Velushko.
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6: Things looking okay early across northwest Indiana. I-65 from the Lakeshore to Lafayette looks good. Barman Expressway through Lake County, as well as Klein Avenue from 8094 to the Lakeshore and over the big bridge. That looks good. Toll road, no issues. I-94 through Porter and LaPorte counties and in and out of southwest Michigan. Moving along, hopping over to the Illinois side, inbound Ford to the Ryan, looking typical. Bunching up as you approach the Dan Ryan Merge. 394 on the Illinois side looks good as well. Scott Rosenberg, Region News Team Traffic.
4: For northwest Indiana, chance of showers and thunderstorms throughout the day. More humid with highs around the lower to mid-80s. Southwest winds 10 to 15 miles per hour, diminishing to 5 to 10 miles per hour in the afternoon. Tonight, showers likely with a chance of thunderstorms. Humid with lows in the mid-60s. North winds around 5 miles per hour. Wednesday, humid with a chance of showers and thunderstorms. Highs in the mid-70s. That's your region forecast.

0: 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Got a few showers popping up now along the toll road to 994 in Porter and LaPorte counties. So watch out for that, mainly in Michigan City area. We're seeing some thunder showers now, but the bulk of the bigger stuff is way off to the west and up to the north. Everything else looking pretty good so far on our highways and expressways. 219-405-7743, our hotline. Inbound forward to the Rhine looks pretty good. Scott Rosenberg, Region News Team Traffic.
1: For Northwest Indiana, a chance of showers and thunderstorms throughout the day. More humid with highs in the mid-80s. Southwest winds 10 to 15 miles per hour, diminishing to 5 to 10 miles per hour in the afternoon. Tonight, showers likely with a chance of thunderstorms. Humid with lows around the mid-60s. Wednesday, a chance of showers and thunderstorms. Humid with highs in the mid-70s. Showers likely Wednesday night with a chance of thunderstorms, lows around the mid-60s.
0: 619, 65 degrees in Lowell, at 65 in LaPorte, 68 at the lakefront, Burns Harbor.
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5: Temperatures are going to surge, and as a result, it's going to get hot around here.
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Z107. I'm Scott Rosenberg. Volume building on the roads. Calumet Avenue in Munster by St. Thomas More School. That signal's going to be flashing. They're doing some water main repairs there today. Laura Velushko's got the latest news, including that information. And I'll update the roads such as they are with the volume building this morning. And the forecast, more muggy. And rain and some thunder showers in there as well. We'll explain it all. We'll explain your Tuesday to you in Northwest Indiana coming up on the Z.

0: Facebook post, the town of Munster also said during the work, northbound traffic will be shifted into the center lane normally used by southbound traffic, and drivers should expect traffic changes and possible delays. The town says the work, which is expected to continue for most of the day, is related to repairs from a water main break that occurred in June, and the affected area will be repaved. In Crown Point, the Lake County Health Department says it is giving Lake County families who can't always get to the clinic during the workday a little more time this month than next. A Facebook post said throughout September and October, the Lake County Health Department Immunization Clinic will have extended hours every Wednesday until 7 p.m. If your iPhone is running out of battery more quickly this week, it could be because Apple released iOS 27 Monday, Sarah Lee Kessler reports.
1: That's because the major update is requiring several gigabytes of space on devices, and Apple has previously warned that such updates can temporarily have a negative impact on battery life. The company says on a support page that iPhones and other products will need time to complete the setup process in the background, which causes the battery drain. And Apple is saying this typically lasts just a few days. I'm Sarah Lee Kessler.
0: Your forecast for the region coming up. I'm Laura Volushko.
2: Volume headed toward peak periods here. So bumping along light to light now. US 30, US 41, Calumet Avenue through those busy Lake County corridors. Calumet Avenue and Munster, watch out for that flashing signal as the project today working on the water main by St. Thomas More School there. If you're traveling inbound to Chicago, forward to the Ryan, that's looking pretty typical right now. Something you'd like to tell us, give us a call, 219-405-7743, our hotline. Scott Rosenberg, Region News Team Traffic.
0: For northwest Indiana, chance of showers and thunderstorms throughout the day. More humid with highs around the lower to mid-80s. Southwest winds 10 to 15 miles per hour, diminishing to 5 to 10 miles per hour in the afternoon. Tonight, showers likely with a chance of thunderstorms, humid with lows in the mid-60s. North winds around 5 miles per hour. Wednesday, humid with a chance of showers and thunderstorms, highs in the mid-70s. That's your region forecast.
2: 633 on a Tuesday morning, 67 in Highland, at 64 in Hebron. The White Sox started a crucial series from Cleveland on a high note following a 7-3 win over the Guardians. Sox now lead Cleveland by 1.5 games for first place in the AL Central as the three-game set resumes tonight, 5:40 from Cleveland. Davis Martin will be on the hill for the Sox. The Cubs blasted the Braves 7-3 in their series opener at home. Pedro Armstrong went deep and finished with 4 hits and 4 RBI. The Cubs still hold an NL wild card position and will continue the 3-game set tonight at Wrigley Field. Kevin Gausman's first pitch at 6:40. The Chiefs capped off the NFL's opening week with a bang after blowing out the Broncos 31-10 on Monday Night Football. Meanwhile, teams are now switching focus to week 2. The Bears host the Vikings on Sunday, while the Colts visit the Chiefs. I'm Scott Rosenberg. That's sports.

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1: Volume headed toward peak periods here, so bumping along light to light now. U.S. 30, U.S. 41, Calumet Avenue through those busy Lake County corridors. Calumet Avenue and Munster, watch out for that flashing signal as the project today working on the water main by St. Thomas More School there. If you're traveling inbound to Chicago, forward to the Ryan, that's looking pretty typical right now. Something you'd like to tell us, give us a call, 219-405-7743, our hotline. Scott Rosenberg, Region News Team Traffic.
2: For northwest Indiana, a chance of showers and thunderstorms with highs around the mid-80s. South wind 10 to 15 miles per hour, gusting as high as 20. Tonight, showers likely and possibly a thunderstorm. Lows in the mid-60s. Scattered

0: Showers and thunderstorms Wednesday, partly sunny with highs in the mid-70s. Showers likely and possibly a thunderstorm Wednesday night, mostly cloudy skies with lows in the mid-60s. That's your region forecast.
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2: The Trump administration says thousands carried out COVID-era loan fraud schemes. Vice President J.D. Vance was joined by the Attorney General and FBI Director at the FBI's Kansas City office for Monday's announcement. Almost 870,000 borrowers have been suspended by the Small Business Administration over an estimated $39 billion in alleged fraud. The Supreme Court is blocking the Trump administration's efforts to restrict mail-in voting. The High Court said Monday it would not consider

0: The emergency application the Trump administration filed seeking to block a lower court ruling. And Senator Mitch McConnell is back in the U.S. Senate. More from Mark Mayfield.
1: The 84-year-old was on the Senate floor in a wheelchair, his first public appearance since June. His return comes as senators return to Capitol Hill Monday from their break, with questions about McConnell's health swirling. McConnell was hospitalized after falling at his Washington, D.C. residence 3 months ago.
0: Before the opening bell, stock futures are slipping. I'm Michael Kastner.
2: In Lake County, region motorists are alerted to I-65 lane and ramp closures between Merrillville and Crown Point this week, including a five-day closure of the ramp from westbound U.S. 30 to northbound I-65 for road repairs. There will also be lane closures on I-65 between 109th Avenue and U.S. 231 to remove the lane shifts at 113th Avenue. NDOT says the 113th Avenue bridge over I-65 will continue to be closed to the end of October for a bridge deck and partial superstructure replacement project, and lane closures will occur on I-65 in this location as needed for construction work. Apple harvest season is underway in the Midwest. In Iowa, experts say the season started early this year due to hotter weather. Randall Voss with the Horticulture Department at Iowa State says for fans of Honeycrisp apples, there is a new generation to look for.
3: So Honeycrisp has obviously got its popularity, and there's a lot of Honeycrisp offspring that are now coming into bearing that also most of them have the name Crisp in them. People might be able to find that they didn't see a few years ago.
2: Iowa is seeing a smaller yield this year. The apple harvest season usually lasts through mid-October. Your forecast for the region coming up. I'm Laura Velushko.
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6: Keeping our eye on a crash scene off to the side, westbound 80-94, just before you get to I-65 right now after Central Avenue. But the delays have been under control so far. We're squeezing through that Broadway corridor, though, westbound on 80-94, kind of slowing down there briefly. And the same thing eastbound on the other side as well, right at that Broadway interchange. 219-405-7743, our hotline, Scott Rosenberg, Region News Team Traffic.
2: For northwest Indiana, chance of showers and thunderstorms throughout the day. More humid with highs around the lower to mid-80s. Southwest winds 10 to 15 miles per hour, diminishing to 5 to 10 miles per hour in the afternoon. Tonight, showers likely with a chance of thunderstorms, humid with lows in the mid-60s. North winds around 5 miles per hour. Wednesday, humid with a chance of showers and thunderstorms, highs in the mid-70s. That's your region forecast.
6: Just about 7:04 now Tuesday. It's September the 15th, 65 degrees in Merrillville, 67 in Munster. It's 67 degrees right now at the lakefront in Michigan City.

7 every 15 minutes. 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The thunder showers we had near the lakeshore in the Michigan City area pushed off to the east. A couple of little pop-up

0: Things lying around this morning, but we've got a much bigger mass of rain and thunderstorms to the west of us and to the north of us. We'll have to keep our eye on that during the day today because some of that will start moving through here at times, and we'll get rain slick road surfaces. But right now, our roads looking pretty good so far. No accidents or incidents to report just now, but things can turn around in a hurry. If you see a traffic trouble spot developing, give us a call. 219-405-7743, our hotline. Scott Rosenberg, Region News Team Traffic.
1: For Northwest Indiana, a chance of showers and thunderstorms throughout the day. More humid with highs in the mid-80s. Southwest winds 10 to 15 miles per hour, diminishing to 5 to 10 miles per hour in the afternoon. Tonight, showers likely with a chance of thunderstorms. Humid with lows around the mid-60s. Wednesday, a chance of showers and thunderstorms, humid with highs in the mid-70s. Showers likely Wednesday night with a chance of thunderstorms, lows around the mid-60s.
0: Just about 717 now on a Tuesday morning. 66 in Cedar Lake and 65 right now in Winfield and Lakes of the Four Seasons. Summer weather in the region. It brings the heat.
2: Temperatures are going to surge, and as a result, it's going to get hot around here.
0: It brings the storms.
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0: Playlist for Northwest Indiana, Z107. And I'm Scott Rosenberg. If your lawn's turning brown, well, there may be some relief on the way in the way of rain over the next few days. We'll talk to Region News team meteorologist Matt Wentz coming up during the news break. Laura Volushko standing by here. We'll recheck the roads and throw in sports too, Cubs, Sox, and more. All right now, let's get you up to the minute.
1: In Munster, the town says beginning this morning, Tuesday, September 15th at 6 a.m., the traffic signals near St. Thomas More School on Calumet Avenue will be flashing yellow while roadway work is completed. In a Facebook post, the town of Munster also said during the work, northbound traffic will be shifted into the center lane normally used by southbound traffic, and drivers should expect traffic changes and possible delays. The town says the work, which is expected to continue for most of the day, is related to repairs from a water main break that occurred in June, and the affected area will be repaved. In Crown Point, the Lake County Health Department says it is giving Lake County families who can't

0: And Apple is saying this typically lasts just a few days. I'm Sarah Lee Kessler.
1: Your forecast for the region coming up. I'm Laura Voluschko.
2: The thunder showers we had near the lakeshore in the Michigan City area pushed off to the east. A couple of little pop-up things lying around this morning, but we've got a much bigger mass of rain and thunderstorms to the west of us and to the north of us. We'll have to keep our eye on that during the day today because some of that will start moving through here at times, and we'll get rain-slick road surfaces. But right now, our roads looking pretty good so far. No accidents or incidents to report just now, but things can turn around in a hurry. If you see a traffic trouble spot developing, give us a call. 219-405-7743, our hotline. Scott Rosenberg, Region News Team Traffic. Region News Team Meteorologist Matt Wintz. Looks like we're going to get into some summery weather and maybe some rain and thundershowers.
3: Yeah, pretty ominous on radar this morning, Scott. You look off towards the north and the northwest, there's a big old line of showers and storms. A lot of that will start to fade as it tries to approach, and then we'll see more storms kind of pop up this afternoon and evening and even on into tonight around here as this frontal boundary comes in, and it will stall and it'll hang out and kind of go back and forth over the next couple of days, bringing us waves of showers and storms with some dry weather in between. But first things first, today we've got big changes. We go from still kind of comfortable this morning to super tropical this afternoon. That rise in humidity will be notable. We'll have increasing clouds. Out ahead of that line of storms, though, as it kind of holds off out towards our west, we're going to heat up. I think we're going to get well into the 80s, especially further in south and east you are away from that. It's going to be a hot and humid afternoon. Showers and storms will be around tonight. We fall back down into the upper 60s to near 70. And then Wednesday, Thursday, pretty similar forecast. That boundary will likely go right through northwest Indiana, so we'll have 70s to the north and 80s to the south, and we'll have, again, waves of showers and thunderstorms at times Wednesday and Thursday. By Friday, the boundary should push far enough south that it'll dry us out. We'll bring in slightly less humid air, which should be in the 70s, but then this weekend it comes right back. We'll have more waves of showers and storms Saturday, Sunday, into the beginning of next week. Really looks like a rainy pattern here, Scott, as we go throughout a month that you typically associate with dry weather and cooler weather. I just don't see it with the stormy pattern hanging on.
2: As far as the showers today and tonight, are you expecting anything severe?
3: There's a slim chance that we could get a stronger storm or two. It would probably be more towards like late afternoon and evening into tonight as that boundary first makes its approach. And that's just because we've got the higher temperatures and the higher humidity around. There'll be plenty of fuel for it. So we'll have to keep an eye out for sure. It's not a widespread severe threat that we have here, Scott, but any one of those storms could go strong, especially later on today into tonight.
2: All right. Region News Team Meteorologist Matt Wintz, thank you so much. We'll get an update again coming up lunchtime, 12 o'clock.
3: All right. Sounds good. Thanks.
2: 7:34 now at 66 in Schererville. It's 64 right now in Rensselaer. The White Sox started a crucial series from Cleveland on a high note following a 7-3 win over the Guardians. Sox now lead Cleveland by 1.5 games for first place in the AL Central as the three-game set resumes tonight, 5:40 from Cleveland. Davis Martin will be on the hill for the Sox. The Cubs blasted the Braves 7-3 in their series opener at home. Pedro Armstrong went deep and finished with 4 hits and 4 RBI. The Cubs still hold an NL wild card position and will continue the 3-game set tonight at Wrigley Field. Kevin Gausman's first pitch at 6:40. The Chiefs capped off the NFL's opening week with a bang after blowing out the Broncos 31-10 on Monday Night Football. Meanwhile, teams are now switching focus to week 2. The Bears host the Vikings on Sunday, while the Colts visit the Chiefs. I'm Scott Rosenberg. That's sports.

0: showers moving through here and there. It looks like we'll get more steady rain a little bit later on today. So we'll have to keep our eye on that, and that will cause us some issues on the roads when that happens. But for now, our volume's at its peak, but we're moving along in decent shape, I would say. Nothing out of the ordinary right now, but if you see something developing, give us a call, 219-405-7743, our hotline. Scott Rosenberg, Region News Team Traffic.
1: For Northwest Indiana, chance of showers and thunderstorms throughout the day. More humid with highs around the lower to mid-80s. Southwest winds 10 to 15 miles per hour, diminishing to 5 to 10 miles per hour in the afternoon. Tonight, showers likely with a chance of thunderstorms, humid with lows in the mid-60s. North winds around 5 miles per hour. Wednesday, humid with a chance of showers and thunderstorms, highs in the mid-70s. That's your region forecast.
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1: The Supreme Court is rejecting the Trump administration's attempt to restrict mail-in voting, just as voters in Delaware head to the polls today for the state's primary races. The High Court said Monday it would not consider the emergency application the Trump administration filed seeking to block a lower court ruling. President Trump is pushing back against growing calls for more guardrails on AI. Posting on Truth Social yesterday, Trump said the only control or guardrails that AI needs is a, in his words, strong and smart president. Former Charles Manson follower Bruce Davis is dead. He was 83. More from Mark Mayfield.
2: Davis died at the California Medical Facility in Vacaville. He died while incarcerated after being repeatedly denied parole. A cause of death has not been announced. Davis, once considered Manson's right-hand man, was convicted of two counts of murder in 1972.
1: He was not implicated in the Tate LaBianca murders. I'm Michael Kastner.
3: In Lake County, region motorists are alerted to I-65 lane and ramp closures between Merrillville and Crown Point this week, including a five-day closure of the ramp from westbound US 30 to northbound I-65 for road repairs. There will also be lane closures on I-65 between 109th Avenue and US 231 to remove the lane shifts at 113th Avenue. NDOT says the 113th Avenue bridge over I-65 will continue to be closed to the end of October for a bridge deck and partial superstructure replacement project, and lane closures will occur on I-65 in this location as needed for construction work. Apple harvest season is underway in the Midwest. In Iowa, experts say the season started early this year due to hotter weather. Randall Voss with the Horticulture Department at Iowa State says for fans of Honeycrisp apples, there is a new generation to look for.
4: So Honeycrisp has obviously got its popularity, and there's a lot of Honeycrisp offspring that are now coming into bearing that also most of them have the name Crisp in them. People might be able to find that they didn't see a few years ago.
3: Iowa is seeing a smaller yield this year. The apple harvest season usually lasts through mid-October. Your forecast for the region coming up. I'm Laura Velushko.
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6: Some little pop-up showers moving through here and there. It looks like we'll get more steady rain a little bit later on today, so we'll have to keep our eye on that, and that will cause us some issues on the roads when that happens. But for now, our volume's at its peak, but we're moving along in decent shape, I would say. Nothing out of the ordinary right now, but if you see something developing, give us a call, 219-405-7743, our hotline. Scott Rosenberg, Region News Team Traffic.
3: For northwest Indiana, a chance of showers and thunderstorms with highs around the mid-80s. South wind 10 to 15 miles per hour, gusting as high as 20. Tonight, showers likely and possibly a thunderstorm, lows in the mid-60s. Scattered showers and thunderstorms Wednesday, partly sunny with highs in the mid-70s. Showers likely and possibly a thunderstorm Wednesday night, mostly cloudy skies with lows in the mid-60s. That's your region forecast.
6: Currently 67 degrees in Crown Point, 66 in Valparaiso, and 68 at the lakefront in Whiting.

0: 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I'm Scott Rosenberg. I tell you, these 50-50 deals are the real McCoy. 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We're going to have not one, not two, not three, four half-price gift certificate deals for you across Northwest Indiana. 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And also back to Hobart right there on Main Street. 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Aplenty with four great deals. 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Let's get you up to the minute. Z107, another look at Northwest Indiana's traffic and weather now. 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So little pop-up showers moving through here and there. Looks like we'll get more steady rain a little bit later on today. So we'll have to keep our eye on that, and that will cause us some issues on the roads when that happens. But for now, our volume's at its peak, but we're moving along in decent shape, I would say. Nothing out of the ordinary right now, but if you see something developing, give us a call, 219-405-7743, our hotline. Scott Rosenberg, Region News Team Traffic.
1: For Northwest Indiana, chance of showers and thunderstorms throughout the day. More humid with highs around the lower to mid-80s. Southwest winds 10 to 15 miles per hour, diminishing to 5 to 10 miles per hour in the afternoon. Tonight, showers likely with a chance of thunderstorms, humid with lows in the mid-60s. North winds around 5 miles per hour. Wednesday, humid with a chance of showers and thunderstorms, highs in the mid-70s. That's your region forecast.
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0: A new study out of Chicago shows eating in a certain time window may help those with diabetes and obesity. The University of Illinois Chicago research showed eating between noon and 8 p.m. improved blood sugar control in adults with type 1 diabetes. In addition, researchers say they found no increase in the risk of high or low blood sugar levels among those in the study. Lead researchers say it is the first study showing time-restricted eating could be a safe, effective method to manage blood sugar levels and hope larger studies will come to the same conclusions. Researchers enrolled participants from the Chicago area for the study. We are in peak hummingbird migration season in Indiana and other Midwestern states, and that's the sound of the ruby-throated hummingbird. Their wings flap up to 80 times a second. Anna Buckart Thomas with the Iowa Department of Natural Resources says right now they're fueling up for their journey south.
1: They're going to be nectaring a lot, drinking as much from bird feeders and native flowers and your potted plants or whatever they can find. They're also going to be eating a lot of little insects if they can get them. Around this time, right before migration, they can almost double their weight.
0: They'll be back in May, and Buckart Thomas says the hummingbirds you see now, you may see again next year.
1: They'll often come back to the same territory several years in a row, especially if they were successful in that territory the previous year. So it's totally plausible that your little feisty hummingbird that you saw this summer might be back again next summer.
0: Your forecast for the region coming up. I'm Laura Belushko.
2: Doing okay right now. Some little pop-up showers here and there. We'll have to consider rain in the forecast throughout the day today, off and on. Definite possibility that can slow you down on your travels. But for now, we're doing okay. Just a bit congested light-to-light U.S. 30, westbound approaching Klein Avenue. And again, in the Sherrillville area approaching Route 41, bunched up in Munster near Ridge Road in both directions right now with some water main stuff going on in those areas as well. 219-405-7743, our hotline. Scott Rosenberg, Region News Team Traffic.
0: For northwest Indiana, a chance of showers and thunderstorms throughout the day. More humid with highs in the mid-80s. Southwest winds 10 to 15 miles per hour, diminishing to 5 to 10 miles per hour in the afternoon. Tonight, showers likely with a chance of thunderstorms. Humid with lows around the mid-60s. Wednesday, a chance of showers and thunderstorms. Humid with highs in the mid-70s. Showers likely Wednesday night with a chance of thunderstorms. Lows around the mid-60s.

0: Jonas Brothers, that time, the playlist, Z107. I'm Scott Rosenberg. Up in Michigan, officials have found a 70-year-old hiker alive after he'd been missing. There was an 8-day search on Isle Royale National Park. Isle Royale is a great big island. It's in Lake Superior, and our next-door neighbors used to go there on camping and canoeing trips. Because this island in Lake Superior is big enough that it's got its own lakes inside the island, and even islands inside the lakes inside the island. It's a fairly big island in the Great Lakes up in Lake Superior, and it is quite rustic. We've heard many stories of their adventures in Isle Royale, our next-door neighbors who are the outdoor adventure types. But, yeah, they found this guy. Michigan State Police troopers and canine units with the assistance of Good Samaritan backpackers found the man Saturday alive and alert. A news release says he was reportedly injured and hypothermic. I imagine it's pretty chilly at night up there. And the search included ground crews, aircraft, drones across the remote Lake Superior Park, and multiple agencies from Michigan, Minnesota, and Wisconsin assisting as well. Well, hey, at least that ended on a happy note. But yeah, if you're going to go hiking on Isle Royale, you need to be prepared for some rustic adventure, because it's really, really remote up there. But pretty cool from what I understand. Moving along right at this point of our Tuesday morning commutes across northwest Indiana. Now, we could get some rain off and on during the day today and into this evening, especially the return commute later on. So make sure you keep us handy so we can let you know what's going on as far as that rain or some thunder showers or heavy rain that might be affecting travel across northwest Indiana. But for now, if you see something developing, something you want to pass along to us, give us a call, 219-405-7743, our hotline. Scott Rosenberg, Region News Team Traffic.
1: For northwest Indiana, chance of showers and thunderstorms throughout the day. More humid with highs around the lower to mid-80s. Southwest winds 10 to 15 miles per hour, diminishing to 5 to 10 miles per hour in the afternoon. Tonight, showers likely with a chance of thunderstorms, humid with lows in the mid-60s. North winds around 5 miles per hour. Wednesday, humid with a chance of showers and thunderstorms, highs in the mid-70s. That's your region forecast.
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2: A new watchdog report reveals some immigrants detained at Florida's now closed alligator Alcatraz were confined in small outdoor cages. The report found some were held in the cages for more than an hour at a time. The Department of Homeland Security's Inspector General's report marks the first time a government agency has confirmed the existence of the cages at the facility. The Supreme Court is blocking the Trump administration's attempt to restrict mail-in voting. The High Court said Monday it was rejecting an emergency application the Trump administration filed seeking to block a lower court ruling.
3: You are about to enter the courtroom.
2: And Judge Judy is leaving the television courtroom after three decades. After rising to fame as Judge Judy on her syndicated show and moving on to Prime Video for Judy Justice, 83-year-old Judge Judy Scheinlin is putting down the gavel. I'm Michael Kastner.
4: FEMA says it has approved over 18,000 applications for assistance from Hoosiers a month after severe storms hit Indiana. The Indiana Department of Homeland Security says over $74 million has been provided so far to people. Over 40,000 applications have been sent into FEMA from Hoosiers. In Lake County, region motorists are alerted to I-65 lane and ramp closures between Merrillville and Crown Point this week, including a five-day closure of the ramp from westbound U.S. 30 to northbound I-65 for road repairs. There will also be lane closures on I-65 between 109th Avenue and U.S. 231 to remove the lane shifts at 113th Avenue. NDOT says the 113th Avenue bridge over I-65 will continue to be closed through the end of October for a bridge deck and partial superstructure replacement project. And lane closures will occur on I-65 in this location as needed for construction work. Your forecast for the region coming up. I'm Laura Voluschko.
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5: Moving along right at this point of our Tuesday morning commutes across northwest Indiana. Now, we could get some rain off and on during the day today and into this evening, especially the return commute later on. So make sure you keep us handy so we can let you know what's going on as far as that rain or some thunder showers or heavy rain that might be affecting travel across northwest Indiana. But for now, if you see something developing, something you want to pass along to us, give us a call, 219-405-7743, our hotline. Scott Rosenberg, Region News Team Traffic.
4: For northwest Indiana, a chance of showers and thunderstorms with highs around the mid-80s. South wind 10 to 15 miles per hour, gusting as high as 20. Tonight's showers likely and possibly a thunderstorm. Lows in the mid-60s. Scattered showers and thunderstorms Wednesday. Partly sunny with highs in the mid-70s. Showers likely and possibly a thunderstorm Wednesday night. Mostly cloudy skies with lows in the mid-60s. That's your region forecast.

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0: Region News Team meteorologist Matt Wentz says showers and thunderstorms will be possible in northwest Indiana over the next few days, and humidity levels will go up again.
1: As this frontal boundary comes in, and it will stall and it'll hang out and kind of go back and forth over the next couple days, bringing us waves of showers and storms with some dry weather in between. But first things first, today we've got big changes. We go from still kind of comfortable this morning to super tropical this afternoon. That rise in humidity will be notable.
0: In Michigan, officials say a missing 70-year-old hiker was found alive and alert after an 8-day search at Isle Royale National Park. The U.S. Coast Guard says Michigan State Police troopers and canine units with the assistance of Good Samaritan backpackers located the man Saturday. A news release says he was reportedly injured and hypothermic. The search included ground crews, aircraft, and drones across the remote Lake Superior Park, and multiple agencies from Michigan, Minnesota, and Wisconsin assisted. The Recycling and Waste Reduction District of Porter County's next Household Hazardous Waste Collection of 2026 is coming up next month. It's set for Saturday, October 10th, 9 to 2 p.m. at the Neighbors Educational Opportunities Building on U.S. 6 in Portage. The district says the free event helps Porter County residents to properly dispose of hazardous waste that can be found in your home, like cleaning supplies, oils, chemicals, fertilizers, and more, which can pose significant risks to ecosystems and wildlife if not handled correctly. 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Your forecast for the region coming up. I'm Laura Velushko. For northwest Indiana, chance of showers and thunderstorms throughout the day. More humid with highs around the lower to mid-80s. Southwest winds 10 to 15 miles per hour, diminishing to 5 to 10 miles per hour in the afternoon. Tonight, showers likely with a chance of thunderstorms.

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0: stuck in traffic on the Borman, backup on Dickey Road, construction on the toll road?
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1: The U.S. Supreme Court is blocking the Trump administration's attempt to restrict mail-in voting. The high court said Monday it would not consider the emergency application the Trump administration filed seeking to block a lower court ruling that said the regulation was most likely unlawful. The National Park Service has recovered human remains found in the Grand Canyon on Monday. The discovery comes as crews have been searching for a missing hiker, Tim Smith, who was unaccounted for after a flash flood hit the Grand Canyon on August 29th. Two of Smith's friends were confirmed dead on September 1st. Today is National Voter Registration Day. More from Monica Nelson.
2: It's a day created in 2012 with the goal of trying to get as many Americans registered to vote as possible before upcoming elections. 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
1: I'm Michael Kastner.
3: FEMA says it has approved over 18,000 applications for assistance from Hoosiers a month after severe storms hit Indiana. The Indiana Department of Homeland Security says over $74 million has been provided so far to people. Over 40,000 applications have been sent in to FEMA from Hoosiers. In Lake County, Region motorists are alerted to I-65 lane and ramp closures between Merrillville and Crown Point this week, including a five-day closure of the ramp from westbound U.S. 30 to northbound I-65 for road repairs. There will also be lane closures on I-65 between 109th Avenue and U.S. 231 to remove the lane shifts at 113th Avenue. NDOT says the 113th Avenue bridge over I-65 will continue to be closed through the end of October for a bridge deck and partial superstructure replacement project. And lane closures will occur on I-65 in this location as needed for construction work. Your forecast for the region coming up. 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
3: For Northwest Indiana, a chance of showers and thunderstorms throughout the day. More humid with highs in the mid-80s. Southwest winds 10 to 15 miles per hour, diminishing to 5 to 10 miles per hour in the afternoon. Tonight, showers likely with a chance of thunderstorms. Humid with lows around the mid-60s. Wednesday, a chance of showers and thunderstorms. Humid with highs in the mid-70s. Showers likely Wednesday night with a chance of thunderstorms. Lows around the mid-60s.

0: Did you stop at Starbucks earlier this morning before you got to work? You might have been able to pick up the Snoopy cup. Yes, they teamed up with Peanuts in honor of It's a Great Pumpkin, Charlie Brown's 60th anniversary. And one of the limited edition items at Starbucks today is the Snoopy thermos, where the lid is actually a beanie that goes on top of Snoopy. It's pretty cute, and I have a feeling they're going to find their way on eBay here later today. Here's Dean Lewis.
1: I look up from the ground to see your sad and teary eyes. You look away from me, and I see there's something you're trying to hide, and I reach for

Modern English on Z1071. I'm Katie Daig. I hope you're having a great morning so far. But Tuesdays can sometimes be the biggest hurdle of the week, and that is why we're in this together.

0: all things question of the day in about an hour on Facebook at C107.1. We're also going to tell you what is trending online with the viral spiral at 1:30 this afternoon. And an airline flight attendant just revealed what those tray tables are really used for. You're going to want to keep this in the back of your mind for the next time you board a flight.
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5: Take a seat right over there, sat on the stairs, stay or leave.

From pretzels to peanuts, and if you're lucky, cookies, whatever airline you tend to fly usually has some kind of snack option available for you. And while it's tempting to dig right into it mid-flight, you may want to wait until you arrive to start eating that. Why? That'll be revealed in just 8 minutes on Z1071. Welcome.

0: Think about the last time you were on a plane. Did you see one of the plane's backseat tray tables in front of you? They're available in most flights, and many people use these very tray tables to enjoy their complimentary in-flight snack. But should we be saving them for when we land? Hey, it's Katie Day, and a flight attendant named Janae took to social media recently to share a behind-the-scenes look at what all that backseat tray table is used for. And spoiler alert, it's more than just snacks.
1: People change their kids' diapers on those tray tables on the airplanes. That's why, as a flight attendant, I don't ever, like, eat off of those tray tables. I don't put any of my stuff on the tray tables.
0: Now, Janae said you don't have to avoid snacking on the plane. You could just lay out a garbage bag over the tray's surface first, because Lysol doesn't necessarily do the job.
1: Even wiping it down with Lysol wipes, I don't know if people know this, the area that you wipe down with the Lysol wipe has to stay wet for 10 minutes for it to actually be, like, fully effective.
0: But if eating off of a garbage bag is considered to be the best sanitary option for in-flight snacking, I think I'll just save it for the landing.
2: Region News Team meteorologist Matt Wentz says showers and thunderstorms will be possible in northwest Indiana over the next few days, and humidity levels will go up again.
3: As this frontal boundary comes in, and it will stall and it'll hang out and kind of go back and forth over the next couple days, bringing us waves of showers and storms with some dry weather in between. But first things first, today we've got big changes. We go from still kind of comfortable this morning to super tropical this afternoon.

building on U.S. 6 in Portage. The district says the free event helps Porter County residents to properly dispose of hazardous waste that can be found in your home, like cleaning supplies, oils, chemicals, fertilizers, and more, which can pose significant risks to ecosystems and wildlife if not handled correctly. Visit PorterCountyRecycling.org for the full list of items that are accepted and items that are not. Your forecast for the region coming up. I'm Laura Volushko. For northwest Indiana, chance of showers and thunderstorms throughout the day. More humid with highs around the lower to mid-80s. Southwest winds 10 to 15 miles per hour, diminishing to 5 to 10 miles per hour in the afternoon. Tonight, showers likely with a chance of thunderstorms. Humid with lows in the mid-60s. North winds around 5 miles per hour. Wednesday, humid with a chance of showers and thunderstorms. Highs in the mid-70s. That's your region forecast.

0: This might be the most highly anticipated video game in a long time. And while it has yet to be released, it's already causing a bit of tension at home. 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

0: Grand Theft Auto 6 is scheduled to be released this November, but it's already causing some relationship strain, it seems. Hey, it's Katie on C107.1, and women across the internet are already announcing that they're banning their partners from playing the video game because of the female lead character. Now, these critics say that if he's treating a fictional girlfriend better than their actual girlfriend, that's not okay. But I say that's your sign to pack your bags and move on. I mean, if he's treating the game better than you, then the game is not the problem.
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so, cause you're the only one for me, I'm never gonna say no. 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
1: FBI Director Kash Patel tells the Senate Judiciary Committee they've captured 10 of their most wanted criminals around the world under his watch. In a back and forth with Louisiana Republican John Kennedy, Patel was asked about why the FBI changed hiring criteria that would consider some criminal offenders.
2: Obviously, we are never going to hire the criminal.
3: This side of what? The bestiality?
2: Yes.
3: So you disqualified the animal?
2: Well, I don't think we have great canines, but we're not going to disqualify.
3: I understand. I'm trying to understand why you did this.
1: First Lady Melania Trump is making a trip to North Carolina today. She's scheduled to deliver remarks at Mountain View Elementary School in Ashe County to promote education technology and community resilience. The 78th Emmy Awards are in the books, with Widow's Bay taking home the night's top prize for Outstanding Comedy Series. I'm Michael Kastner.
4: In Munster, the town says beginning this morning, Tuesday, September 15th at 6 a.m., the traffic signals near St. Thomas More School on Calumet Avenue will be flashing yellow while roadway work is completed. In a Facebook post, the town of Munster also said during the work, northbound traffic will be shifted into the center lane normally used by southbound traffic, and drivers should expect traffic changes and possible delays. The town says the work, which is expected to continue for most of the day, is related to repairs from a water main break that occurred in June, and the affected area will be repaved. In Crown Point, the Lake County Health Department says it is giving Lake County families who can't always get to the clinic during the workday a little more time this month than next. A Facebook post said throughout September and October, the Lake County Health Department Immunization Clinic will have extended hours every Wednesday until 7 p.m. If your iPhone is running out of battery more quickly this week, it could be because Apple released iOS 27 Monday, Sarah Lee Kessler reports.
5: That's because the major update is requiring several gigabytes of space on devices, and Apple has previously warned that such updates can temporarily have a negative impact on battery life. The company says on a support page that iPhones and other products will need time to complete the setup process in the background, which causes the battery drain. And Apple is saying this typically lasts just a few days. I'm Sarah Lee Kessler.
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4: For Northwest Indiana, a chance of showers and thunderstorms with highs around the mid-80s. South wind 10 to 15 miles per hour, gusting as high as 20. Tonight's showers likely and possibly a thunderstorm. Lows in the mid-60s. Scattered showers and thunderstorms Wednesday. Partly sunny with highs in the mid-70s. Showers likely and possibly a thunderstorm Wednesday night. Mostly cloudy skies with lows in the mid-60s. That's your region forecast.

0: If you're a Swiftie, you know that Taylor Swift named her cat Olivia Benson after the Olivia Benson on Law & Order SVU. But we could have never predicted this. Last night during the Emmys, Taylor Swift popped up in a skit with the Law & Order SVU team, and now many Swifties are trying to crack this code as to what these Easter eggs possibly mean.
1: This isn't adding up.
2: And who asked you, rookie?
1: Our perp has a clear MO. A lot of this doesn't fit the pattern, and I don't think everything is a clue.
3: It is to the Swifties.
1: I think what we're going to be looking for is hiding in plain sight. Saccharide, Aries, from the vineyard, north or south.
4: What did you just say?
1: I didn't say anything.
2: Rookie's weird.
0: Rookie's weird, cracked me up, but there was a TV hiding in plain sight as Olivia Benson, the actual member of Law & Order SVU, pointed out. So many people are thinking another Taylor's version could be released very soon. Uh-huh.

0: You're listening to The Region's Playlist, Z1071. Good morning, I'm Katie Day. But today, a few of your favorite celebrities have birthdays today, and happy birthday wishes go out to Prince Harry, who is 42 today. He is the younger son of King Charles III and Princess Diana. And just a few years ago, Netflix did a documentary on Prince Harry and his wife, Meghan Markle, called Harry and Meghan.
1: It's really hard to look back on it now and go, what on earth happened? I didn't want history to repeat itself.
0: Happy 42nd birthday to Prince Harry. Also celebrating a birthday today is Tom Hardy, who is 49 today. He's an actor who played Bane in The Dark Knight Rises.
2: Bane, Mr. Wayne, this has cost you your strength. Victory has defeated you.
0: Tom Hardy then went on to star as the title character in the Marvel movie Venom.
2: You come in here again, preying on innocent people, and we will find you. We are Venom.
0: He also has starred in rom-coms, including This Means War with Reese Witherspoon.
3: That boy came right out of nowhere.
4: Okay, you are disturbingly good at this.
3: Oh, yeah. Yeah, how does that make you?
0: Happy 49th birthday to Tom Hardy. And Ben Schwartz is 45 today. He is an actor and a comedian best known for his web series, Jake and Amir.
5: You think you can fast longer than I can?
6: Yeah, I think I can fast longer than you.
5: Okay, then maybe we have a contest. A fasting contest.
6: I'm going to make you eat your words.
5: You would love that, because then I would lose the contest.
0: But he also became known on screen as John Ralphio in the television comedy Parks and Rec.
7: John Ralphio.
8: You got him right here. 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
7: Why do I want you as my assistant?
8: I will work for you. 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I'll be like your family. I'm here when you get here in the morning. Sure enough, I'll be there tucking you into bed at night.
0: Happy 45th birthday to Ben Schwartz. Now, if you or somebody you know is celebrating a birthday, you can always celebrate with us on the Region's Playlist, Z107. Just let us know your birthday's coming up on Facebook at Z107.1. And when it's your birthday, we shout you out just like we do every day a few minutes after noon. 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

0: Someone and Meow.
1: Christina Aguilera on Z1071. It's Katie, and our question of the day today is... What is a tradition from another culture that you've adopted into your own life? We're going to check in with you in just 6 minutes on Z1071.

0: Can't go wrong with some Olivia Dean on Z107.1. It's Katie Day.
1: And the question of the day is up on Facebook. Feel free to join the conversation there. Today's question is, what is a tradition from another culture that you've adopted into your own life? And we got so many answers coming in already, starting with Heather in Plymouth, who said, there's a tradition in Iceland that during the Christmas season, there's a day for reading and drinking hot chocolate by the fire. So Heather started doing that. Don't even get me started on Christmas, okay? Because I'm pretty sure the Hallmark Channel starts their movie marathon October 17th, I want to say, or October 18th. And I am ready. I'm here for it. What's a tradition from another culture that you've adopted into your own life? Sandy said once she traveled to Norway and couldn't help but notice the way that cake and coffee were both served at the coffee table in Norway. So now when she has her morning cup of joe, she also has a piece of cake. Hey, isn't that how we got the term coffee cake in the first place? What is a tradition you've adopted from another culture into your life? Paul in Crown Point said that he started to do Italian cooking the authentic way, all thanks to a friend's family who inspired him to make pasta from scratch. Well, you can let us know what tradition you've adopted from another culture on Facebook at Z107.
2: In Lake County, Region motorists are alerted to I-65 lane and ramp closures between Merrillville and Crown Point this week, including a five-day closure of the ramp from westbound US 30 to northbound I-65 for road repairs. There will also be lane closures on I-65 between 109th Avenue and US 231 to remove the lane shifts at 113th Avenue. NDOT says the 113th Avenue bridge over I-65 will continue to be closed to the end of October for a bridge deck and partial superstructure replacement project, and lane closures will occur on I-65 in this location as needed for construction work. Apple harvest season is underway in the Midwest. In Iowa, experts say the season started early this year due to hotter weather. Randall Voss with the Horticulture Department at Iowa State says for fans of Honeycrisp apples, there is a new generation to look for.
3: So Honeycrisp has obviously got its popularity, and there's a lot of Honeycrisp offspring that are now coming into bearing that also most of them have the name Crisp in them. People might be able to find that they didn't see a few years ago.
2: Iowa is seeing a smaller yield this year. The apple harvest season usually lasts to mid-October. Your forecast for the region coming up. I'm Laura Velushko. For northwest Indiana, chance of showers and thunderstorms throughout the day. More humid with highs around the lower to mid-80s. Southwest winds 10 to 15 miles per hour, diminishing to 5 to 10 miles per hour in the afternoon. Tonight, showers likely with a chance of thunderstorms, humid with lows in the mid-60s. North winds around 5 miles per hour. Wednesday, humid with a chance of showers and thunderstorms, highs in the mid-70s. That's your region forecast.

0: Why is there no guidebook when it comes to wedding planning? I told myself I wouldn't get overwhelmed, so my fiance and I have been putting out these little feelers to see what some of these venues are charging. And last night I got off the phone with a very sweet lady that told me she would love to have us for our big day, but the cost is the small price tag of $31,000. That is well worth more than me. So what did you do to save money on your wedding? I have one idea that might be a little crazy, but you can tell me what you think next on Z107.
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0: Most people dream of their wedding day all their life. And if that's you, you're probably more equipped when it comes to planning a wedding and booking everything that you might need. It's Katie Day, and I always thought that something was wrong with me growing up because I never really dreamt of getting married until I met my fiance, Patrick. No joke, like maybe 2 months into us dating, I thought, this is my other half, and I can't imagine life without him. Now we're engaged, and so this planning a wedding thing has been set into motion, but it's expensive, as you might already know. The average cost for a wedding is said to be $34,000, and trust me when I say, I know what goes into the big day, okay? I DJ weddings on the side, and I've seen the behind the scenes, so how do you have the wedding that you want with all the people that you want there without putting yourself into a significant financial hole? I have been brainstorming ways to save, and I think I'm onto something. How about a used wedding dress? So I did a quick browse on Facebook Marketplace, and there's so many for sale because you only wear the wedding dress for one night. But even these used dresses are like $2,000. That's a little on the high side for me, but I'm determined to find my something old, nothing new, and definitely borrowed so we can avoid the financial blues. If you have any pro tips on what you did or wouldn't do, 219-980-2577.
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1: FBI Director Kash Patel is testifying before lawmakers on Capitol Hill. In his opening remarks, he said they've captured 10 of the most wanted criminals around the world under his watch. The FBI director said crime is coming down and they've had no major security incidents while watching over events like the World Cup. In a back and forth with Louisiana Republican John Kennedy, Patel was asked about why the FBI changed hiring criteria that would consider some criminal offenders. Patel said in some cases people were forced into committing crimes through human trafficking, and that was one reason why the agency changed criteria for employment. The First Lady is in North Carolina today. Melania Trump is delivering remarks at Mountain View Elementary School in Ashe County to promote education, technology, and community resilience. President Trump, meantime, will also stop in North Carolina this week. And voters in Delaware are heading to the polls today for the state's primary races. Delaware is the last state on the primary calendar before the midterms in November. I'm Chris Caraggio.
2: In Portage, the city says it's seeking feedback from residents for its comprehensive safety action plan. In a Facebook post, the city said it wants to hear what streets concern you, including state, county, and city roads, noting that local knowledge can make a difference. Paper copies of the survey are also available at Portage City Hall and the Portage branch of the Porter County Public Library. Illinois says it's expanding access to advanced manufacturing training at downstate community colleges. The state awarding more than $20 million in capital grants to establish 5 new manufacturing training academies. The programs will focus on high-demand fields, including automation, robotics, industrial maintenance, machining, and metal fabrication. In Munster, an update from the town Monday said they have hauled 239,000 cubic yards of debris throughout the community, and the work continues after the August 11th storm. Also at the town's Facebook page, there's drone footage from the Munster Fire Department of Beaker Woods after the storms. Your forecast for the region coming up. 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
4: This is Region News Team Meteorologist Matt Wentz with a look at your forecast for Northwest Indiana. Clouds continue to be on the increase, but boy, is it turning more humid here at our lunch hour. You'll feel it. That humidity continues to skyrocket this afternoon, and eventually we'll bring in some showers and thunderstorms as a frontal boundary approaches and then stalls over the area. We're going mid to upper 80s south and east this afternoon, low to mid 80s for the rest of us. It is going to be a warm, steamy day. Tonight, we're back down near 70. We'll have scattered rain and storms around, and that pattern continues Wednesday and Thursday. This frontal boundary stalls over us, and it kind of waffles its way north and south over the next couple days, bringing us periodic waves of rain and some rumbles around here. We'll be in the 70s our northern counties and 80s in our southern counties here over the next 2 days. That front finally gets a little shoved down to the south on Friday. Should dry us out briefly, but then it comes right back at us this weekend. So we'll have more scattered showers and thunderstorms around both Saturday, Sunday, into the beginning of next week as we continue to look at kind of a rainy pattern here over the next 7 days. Drier air looms in the long-range forecast, but man, we've got to get there first. Still feeling like July and August outside. I'm meteorologist Matt Wentz for Region News.
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0: Earlier, I was telling you that I tried to look up wedding dresses on Facebook Marketplace last night because I refuse to spend a fortune on our wedding day. And if I can limit the cost at the wedding dress department, then I'm going to do so. But I was finding some for way out of my budget. Jen, though, you say there's one word that can be the solution for anyone in search of a wedding dress.
1: Amazon.
0: That's where you got your dress from?
1: On Amazon. $135. Beautiful.
0: Whoa, really?
1: I swear to God, I just got married in August. I bought three of them, found the one I liked, returned the other two, $135.
0: Okay, I've never returned something from online. Is it pretty easy?
1: So simple.
0: Okay, I'm going to look there because I was in shock. I'm looking at Facebook Marketplace and I'm thinking it's going to be like maybe $200, I was thinking, not $2,000.
1: Nope, $135 on Amazon, and I had more compliments than I could imagine.
0: Okay, I'm definitely looking there tonight. Thanks so much for the tip. I appreciate it. I am going to do that tonight.
1: Good luck.
0: Thank you, and congrats.
1: Thank you, too.

0: Mary J. Blige on Z107.1. It is the Region's Playlist. We're about a quarter after 12, so you know what time it is. Time to shout out some of those Region birthdays. Happy birthday to several people in the Region today. Happy birthday to Teresa's son, Trevor Voss, who is 41 today. Happy 22nd birthday to Margaret's daughter, Angel Evans. Enjoy your day. Happy birthday to Lisa Periton in Chesterton. Happy birthday to Matt's aunt, Linda Sterling, who's celebrating in Michigan. Happy birthday to Sharon Smith and Rensselaer. Happy birthday to Jeremy Decuse. Enjoy your birthday. Happy birthday to Rosemary, formerly from Hammond, now in Winter Park, Florida. Don't blame you, Rosie. Enjoy your birthday. Happy 40th birthday to Casey's big brother, John Kornacki. Happy birthday to Sonny Powell. Enjoy your birthday. And happy heavenly birthday to Nancy, who would be 83 today. Now, if you or somebody you know is celebrating a birthday, you can always celebrate with us by finding us on Facebook. Here's how.
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We are already halfway through the month of September, and it's crazy to think that we're already here. But we can't go any further without telling you just how unique this month is. More on that in just 8 minutes with the Daily Fact.

0: You may know that September is the ninth month of the year, but have you ever counted up the number of letters in the word September? Hey, it's Katie Day, and this is your favorite part of the day. It is time for the Daily Fact. What is the Daily Fact, you might ask? It's a fun bit of information that you can pass along to your friends and coworkers to make conversation. And September is the only month that has this quirk. Here it is, the Daily Fact. Did you know that no other month has a name that contains the same number of letters as its position in the calendar? What that means is September has nine letters in its name. It also is the ninth month of the year. And it is the only month that has this trait. That's your Daily Fact.
1: To accommodate passengers attending the Notre Dame-Michigan State football game this Saturday night, the South Shore Line says it will provide the following service. Three regularly scheduled trains will carry eastbound passengers to South Bend International Airport prior to kickoff, and there will be a shuttle bus near the train platform for the trip to campus. In addition to regular service and to accommodate the late game time, the South Shore Line said it will provide an extra train leaving South Bend Airport 90 minutes after the game ends. The shuttle bus will stage at the drop-off location on campus and leave with passengers 1 hour after the conclusion of the game to meet the extra train at the airport. Region News Team meteorologist Matt Wint says showers and thunderstorms will be possible in northwest Indiana over the next few days, and he says humidity levels will be going up again.
2: As this frontal boundary comes in, and it will stall and it'll hang out and kind of go back and forth over the next couple days, bringing us waves of showers and storms with some dry weather in between. But first things first, today we've got big changes. We go from still kind of comfortable this morning to super tropical this afternoon. That rise in humidity will be notable.
1: Fall migration season for hummingbirds is underway in Indiana and other Midwestern states. Anna Buckhart-Thomas with the Iowa Department of Natural Resources says right now they're fueling up for their journey south.
3: They're going to be nectaring a lot, drinking as much from bird feeders and native flowers and your potted plants or whatever they can find.
1: Your forecast

0: By the region, coming up, I'm Laura Voluschko. For northwest Indiana, a chance of showers and thunderstorms throughout the day. More humid with highs in the mid-80s. Southwest winds 10 to 15 miles per hour, diminishing to 5 to 10 miles per hour in the afternoon. Tonight, showers likely with a chance of thunderstorms. Humid with lows around the mid-60s. Wednesday, a chance of showers and thunderstorms. Humid with highs in the mid-70s. Showers likely Wednesday night with a chance of thunderstorms, lows around the mid-60s.
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0: common place that people lose their cell phone seems to be this location. 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Drop your guess on Facebook, and we'll see if you're right on the way next.
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2: Temperatures are going to surge, and as a result, it's going to get hot around here.
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0: Verve on Z1071. It's the Region's Playlist. I'm Katie, and this is said to be the most common place people lose their cell phone. Where do you think that could be?
1: It's a stat attack. I can't believe it.
0: You take your guesses on Facebook every single day, and the most common place people lose their cell phone is blank. Marilyn in Michigan City said in the couch. Lisa in Portage said public restroom. She said she's done that a few times. You know, my friend and I actually found a... We found a cell phone in the Indiana State Fair bathroom, so I could see that totally. Patty in Chesterton guessed her car, and that's really what I thought the answer was going to be. But actually, the number one place that we seem to lose our cell phone is in the grocery store. And when you use your phone as your grocery list, it's easy to forget what shelf you set your phone on to grab whatever item you were shopping for. But by the time you try to look at the next item on the list, hopefully you figure out quickly that your phone is missing. That's the sad attack.
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4: FBI Director Kash Patel is facing a grilling on Capitol Hill today. He's testifying before the Senate Judiciary Committee for its annual FBI oversight hearing. In his opening statement, he said crime is coming down and they've had no major security incidents while watching over events like the World Cup. President Trump is criticizing the Supreme Court for blocking his attempt to restrict mail-in voting. The High Court said today that it would not consider the emergency application the Trump administration filed seeking to block a lower court ruling that said the regulation was most likely unlawful. In a Truth Social post this morning, Trump called it another bad decision from the Supreme Court. He said this is a big loss for Republicans and America itself that he claimed will make cheating by Democrats on mail-in ballots much easier to do. Parts of the Midwest and Central Plains are in the bullseye of the latest severe weather threat. Today, a corridor spanning from parts of Texas to Indiana is expected to see heavy rainfall. That's prompted a level 2 out of 4 risk of flash flooding across the area. I'm Chris Caraggio.
5: In Portage, the city says it's seeking feedback from residents for its comprehensive safety action plan. In a Facebook post, the city said it wants to hear what streets concern you, including state, county, and city roads, noting that local knowledge can make a difference. Paper copies of the survey are also available at Portage City Hall and the Portage branch of the Porter County Public Library. Illinois says it's expanding access to advanced manufacturing training at downstate community colleges. The state awarding more than $20 million in capital grants to establish 5 new manufacturing training academies. The programs will focus on high-demand fields, including automation, robotics, industrial maintenance, machining, and metal fabrication. In Munster, an update from the town Monday said they have hauled 239,000 cubic yards of debris throughout the community, and the work continues after the August 11th storm. Also at the town's Facebook page, there's drone footage from the Munster Fire Department of Beaker Woods after the storms. Your forecast for the region coming up. I'm Laura Voluschko.
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6: Alicia, to some of a region traffic alert, we've got delays through the work zone westbound I-94. According to NDOT, we have a crash past County Line Road. Traffic is pretty jammed up westbound side of I-94 between US 421 and just past County Line Road, so be very careful there. Also, some slowdowns eastbound 80-94, approaching Klein Avenue, continuing towards I-65. 219-405-7743 is our hotline. Alicia, to some of the region traffic alert.
5: For Northwest Indiana, chance of showers and thunderstorms throughout the day. More humid with highs around the lower to mid 80s. Southwest winds 10 to 15 miles per hour, diminishing to 5 to 10 miles per hour in the afternoon. Tonight, showers likely with a chance of thunderstorms, humid with lows in the mid 60s. North winds around 5 miles per hour. Wednesday, humid with a chance of showers and thunderstorms, highs in the mid 70s. That's your region forecast.

I know once you put on your pajamas, you don't want to leave the house. But what if you could get a free cookie from Insomnia Cookies? There's a few locations close by, some in Chicago, some in South Bend. 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Plus, who's to say you can't have takeout somewhere nice? In South Bend, reward yourself with a free Insomnia Cookie when you wear pajamas there tonight after 8 o'clock.

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About $90 million have already been bet for the Super Bowl result coming up here on Valentine's Day 2027. Yeah, you better make those plans now rather than waiting till the last minute. But are we being misguided by a color theory? More on that with the Viral Spiral in 7 minutes on Z107.

0: Run DMC on Z1071. It's the Regents Playlist. I'm Katie, and hopefully this spares you from the inevitable social media scroll later today. Television's biggest night, the Emmy Awards, had a strong showing for Widow's Bay. Now, it's a relatively new series. It's a first year. It's a comedy that mixes horror with laughs. And they made Emmy history with 14 wins, the most ever for a comedy series. Another winner that got people's attention last night was Stephen Colbert. The final season won Best Variety Series. The Traitors won Best Reality Competition. And the Bob Hope Humanitarian Award went to Michael J. Fox for his transformative contributions to Parkinson's disease research and advocacy.
1: Accepting Parkinson's didn't mean I had to surrender to it. It just meant doing what I could for everyone living with this disease. So I set out to advocate for patients' needs and raise money. I'm proud of the progress we've made to benefit Parkinson's patients and families. We move closer to this, eradicating this disease forever.
0: Not a dry eye in the room last night when Michael J. Fox was talking, receiving the Bob Hope Award at the Emmys. Football fans always make their guess as to who will end up in the Super Bowl, and while we hope it's our team raising up the Lombardi Trophy at the end of the season, we don't really know for sure what two teams will be the last ones standing. Or do we? The Super Bowl color theory is trending yet again. That's where football fans argue that the NFL is scripted by hiding the two colors of the two upcoming Super Bowl teams in the official logo for the big game. Now, it's important to note that while past years have sometimes matched these colors, this theory is often incorrect. But with this year's Super Bowl logo being bright orange, light blue, white, and purple, many people suspect it could be a Dolphins-Bears Super Bowl. And I have to say, it would be nice to get an update on the Super Bowl shuffle. Want your dog to travel in style? You could just book the whole row. A woman reportedly booked out an entire row on a recent flight so that her giant Great Dane could stay comfortable and stretch out as he needed to. I wonder if they also pre-ordered his meal for him, too. Burger King is dropping a 100-nugget-inspired mini purse today and tomorrow in celebration of their new chicken nugget. It is a $3.99 purchase. It gives you one bag, four sauce-inspired charms, and a code redeemable for a four-piece chicken nugget order. It went viral and was spiraled right here on Z1071.
2: In Crown Point, the Lake County Board of Elections and Registration says due to a high number of inquiries, it is reassuring voters that mail-in voting is proceeding as planned. In a news release today, officials said any voter with questions can visit the Lake County Board of Elections and Registration website, Facebook page, or call their office. Voters with questions about mail-in voting or storm damage can also see a frequently asked questions page online. If your phone is running out of battery more quickly this week, it could be because Apple released iOS 27 Monday. Sarah Lee Kessler reports.
3: That's because the major update is requiring several gigabytes of space on devices, and Apple has previously warned that such updates can temporarily have a negative impact on battery life. The company says on

Cloudy otherwise, a low of 64. Tomorrow, a 50% chance of showers and thunderstorms, mainly in the afternoon. Partly sunny with a high of 77. A chance of showers likely Wednesday night, a low 66. Showers likely on Thursday with a high of 79.

0: If you happen to run into somebody by the name of Al today and they seem frustrated, take it easy on them. Because without any notice, Al seems to have become the talk of the internet. Or have they? People named Al think so. And you'll hear why next on
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0: It ain't easy being Al, but I still think Karens have it worse. Hey, it's Katie Day, and it seems that people named Al are a little upset today. Why? Because so many people on social media have been complaining about AI as of late. But when AI is written in text form, it looks a lot like these critics are actually complaining about some guy named Al. So I asked my Uncle Alan what he thought about this, since he has a few friends that call him Al. And he feels differently. Uncle Al says he should feel lucky to have his name tied to something that has been so beneficial in a lot of ways. So it's all about perspective. But I think Karens are trying to figure out how to turn their internet reputation into a good thing. Just ask my mom. She's been trying to get the term a Karen who cares to catch on, and I think we're still waiting for it to take off.
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1: President Trump is unhappy with the Supreme Court for blocking his attempt to restrict mail-in voting. The High Court said today that it would not consider the emergency application the Trump administration filed seeking to block a lower court ruling that said the regulation was most likely unlawful. In a Truth Social post this morning, Trump called it another bad decision from the Supreme Court. FBI Director Kash Patel is testifying before lawmakers on Capitol Hill. In his opening remarks, he said they've captured 10 of the most wanted criminals around the world under his watch. The FBI director said crime is coming down, and they've had no major security incidents while watching over events like the World Cup. In a back and forth with Louisiana Republican John Kennedy, Patel was asked about why the FBI changed hiring criteria that would consider some criminal offenders. Patel said in some cases people were forced into committing crimes through human trafficking, and that was one reason why the agency changed criteria for employment. I'm Chris Caraggio.
2: In Munster, an update from the town Monday says they have hauled 239,000 cubic yards of debris throughout the community, and the work continues after the August 11 storm. Also at the town's Facebook page, there's drone footage from the Munster Fire Department of Beaker Woods after the storm showing the extent of tree damage from the severe weather. Illinois is expanding access to advanced manufacturing training at downstate community colleges. The state is awarding more than $20 million in capital grants to establish 5 new manufacturing training academies. The programs will focus on high-demand fields, including automation, robotics, industrial maintenance, machining, and metal fabrication. For the Region News Team, I'm Mike Bonaventura.
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4: Alicia Tassone with the Region Traffic Alert. We've got a crash on the eastbound side of 8094 just on the Illinois side of the state line. So traffic is really stacking up there back onto the tri-state 294 back past Halsted Street. Again, that's eastbound coming into Indiana just before the state line. We've got a crash on 8094. So be careful for traffic there. You may not want to get off of the Bishop Ford and go east on 8094. 219-405-7743 is our hotline. Alicia Tassone with a Region Traffic Alert.
2: For Northwest Indiana, scattered storms this afternoon, high in the middle 80s. Tonight, scattered showers and thunderstorms, mostly cloudy otherwise, a low of 64. Tomorrow, a 50% chance of showers and thunderstorms, mainly in the afternoon, partly sunny with a high of 77. A chance of showers likely Wednesday night, a low 66. Showers likely on Thursday with a high of 79. Z1L.

Ella Langley is again at the top of the Billboard Hot 100 for the 22nd week in a row. You know what that means? She has officially tied the record for most weeks at the number one spot. That ties Mariah Carey's All I Want for Christmas Is You. And next week, if she's still at the top, which at this point, I don't know how she would fall off, she's going to take over the all-time record with this song, Choosing Texas. Just when

0: what is one tradition from another culture that you've adopted into your own life? That is today's question of the day, and you can join the conversation on Facebook. We're going to check back in with your answers throughout the hour. And that weird warm and stormy weather that we saw all summer long, it's brought some bad news for arachnophobes, and you might need to hold my hand for this one.
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September isn't just known for football season and the official kickoff to fall. It may also mean a few unexpected house guests. More on that in 7 minutes on Z1071. Here's Maroon 5.

0: fly swatter somewhere near your bed tonight because September marks the peak of annual spider season. Yay. It's Katie, and I don't really do well with these eight-legged critters in the house, let alone your bedroom. But this year, it seems that we are in for a bonus of house spiders, with it not only being more common to spot them, but you might even also notice that house spiders are slightly bigger than what you're used to. And the big why has to do with the summer weather that we've experienced over the last few months. We currently have a huge spider blocking the doggy door at my house. But I'm hoping our friendly outdoor frog helps himself to some lunch. I mean, probably would have leftovers with the size of that one.
1: In Gary, there was a new chapter for an iconic roadside statue, which once stood tall in front of Frank Enstein's restaurant in Miller Beach. Creator Dave Disler showcased the statue in Miller Beach this past Sunday. He rebuilt the historic 21-foot monster landmark, originally built in 1967 to resemble Frankenstein's monster holding a mug of root beer and a hot dog. The statue was knocked off its perch in a storm and was lost in 1982. The new owner is Robert Wolf of American Pickers, who had the giant delivered to his property in Iowa. Region News team meteorologist Matt Wintz says showers and thunderstorms will be possible in northwest Indiana over the next few days, and humidity levels will go up again.
2: As this frontal boundary comes in and it will stall and it'll hang out and kind of go back and forth over the next couple days, bringing us waves of showers and storms with some dry weather in between. But first things first, today we've got big changes. We go from still kind of comfortable this morning to super tropical this afternoon. That rise in humidity will be notable.
1: 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For northwest Indiana, scattered storms this afternoon, high in the middle 80s. Tonight, scattered showers and thunder.

after storms, mostly cloudy otherwise, a low of 64. Tomorrow, a 50% chance of showers and thunderstorms, mainly in the afternoon, partly sunny with a high of 77. A chance of showers likely Wednesday night, a low 66. Showers likely on Thursday with a high of 79.

0: Ed Sheeran on the Regions playlist at Z107.1. He is going to be in Indianapolis in less than a month. I think there's still a few tickets available on the Ed Sheeran official website. I'm Katie, and our question of the day up on Facebook. Feel free to join the conversation there. Today's question is, what's a tradition from another culture that you've adopted into your own life? 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
1: Alicia Tassone with the region traffic update. We still have delays, but the crash has been cleared eastbound 8094 near the state line. Still some eastbound heavy traffic continuing from the Illinois side all the way to I-65. Westbound delays as well through the I-65 corridor. And then tips are letting us know out in the new Carlisle area on Highway 20 eastbound, we have a stalled semi at Cougar Road. So be really careful there, blocking one of those lanes eastbound side of 20. 219-405-7743 is our hotline. Alicia Tassone with the region traffic update.
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0: Kelly Clarkson on the Regions playlist. It's Z107.1. I'm Katie, and our question of the day up on Facebook. Feel free to join the conversation there. Today's question is, what is one tradition from another culture that you've adopted into your own life? And I am excited to share this one with you. So I have this friend named Erini that's originally from Utah, and she is Mormon. And she introduced me to this food called funeral potatoes. Now, I guess it's a thing in Mormon culture because the reason they're called funeral potatoes is because they're commonly made for post-funeral luncheons. And she told me how great they were, but obviously I never had a chance to try them because given the circumstances. And then 2 weeks ago, I went to a friend's wedding. My friend's wedding that I went to, she's Jehovah's Witness, okay? So I go to her wedding, and she's serving the funeral potatoes. So I guess there's some kind of overlap there. I tried them, and they are delicious. Like, I'm planning my own wedding right now with my fiance, and I said, we gotta get these funeral potatoes. And he was my date to her wedding, and he said, oh, this is delicious. So they might become wedding potatoes going forward. What is one tradition you saw from another culture that you adopted into your own life? Let us know on Facebook at Z107.1.
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2: Attorney General Todd Blanche says the Justice Department has stopped numerous terrorist attacks in the United States. Addressing reporters from the White House Rose Garden today, he announced the arrests of over 1,000 people. Those arrests took place since President Trump took office. Blanche also highlighted an arrest this week of a 21-year-old man in Pittsburgh who was plotting to carry out an ISIS-inspired terrorist attack. Blanche is the latest administration official to step into a role typically filled by former White House Press Secretary Caroline Leavitt, who resigned from her role this summer. The Federal Reserve has gathered for its two-day policy meeting with an interest rate decision expected tomorrow. The Fed is widely expected to raise rates for the first time in over 3 years. Analysts project the central bank will hike rates by a quarter percentage point. It comes as new data from the Consumer Price Index out Friday showed annual inflation still well above the central bank's 2% target. I'm Chris Caraggio.
3: In Munster, an update from the town Monday says they have hauled 239,000 cubic yards of debris throughout the community, and the work continues after the August 11 storm. Also at the town's Facebook page, there's drone footage from the Munster Fire Department of Beaker Woods after the storm showing the extent of tree damage from the severe weather. Illinois is expanding access to advanced manufacturing training at downstate community colleges. The state is awarding more than $20 million in capital grants to establish 5 new manufacturing training academies. The programs will focus on high-demand fields, including automation, robotics, industrial maintenance, machining, and metal fabrication. For the Region News Team, I'm Mike Bonaventura.
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3: For Northwest Indiana, scattered storms this afternoon, high in the middle 80s. Tonight, scattered showers and thunderstorms, mostly cloudy otherwise, a low of 64. Tomorrow, a 50% chance of showers and thunderstorms, mainly in the afternoon, partly sunny with a high of 77. A chance of showers likely Wednesday night, a low 66. Showers likely on Thursday with a high of 79.

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1: Casey Tinstall on the playlist, Z107. Niall Horan and Pink back there, too, as we get the party started here on your Tuesday afternoon. Alicia hanging out with you, getting you through your work day. And we are in for, looks like, quite a bit of rain over the next few days. Matt Wintz says this is a rainy pattern for us, as technically it's the last week of summer. Unfortunately, going to have a lot of rain involved. Although we haven't seen a whole lot today, just a few scattered showers, but we will continue to see these showers and storms moving closer as we head through the remainder of the day today. So going to be keeping an eye on showers and storms, and then pretty much all the way through the rest of the week. What a bummer. I just hope mosquitoes don't start coming back out again. You know, don't start brewing because of all the rain we have. Instead, maybe leaves can start changing colors. That would be nice. Taylor Swift, Other Way, and NSYNC, Alex Warren, new music, all coming up on the playlist, Z107.
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0: The playlist is Z107 with Filter. Your retro weekend kicks off every Friday at 5 p.m. here on the Z. September 15th today, already halfway through the month. National Caregivers Day today. Special people. It's also National Thank You Day. Well, thank you so much for listening in. You know, I always appreciate any minute of your day you're listening in. It is greatly appreciated. It's also National Double Cheeseburger Day, but I'd rather go with National Linguine Day today. Pasta can never go wrong. It's Alex Warren on the Z.
1: They say the holy water's watered down, and this town's lost its faith. Our colors will fade eventually, so if our time is running out, day after day, we'll make the mundane a masterpiece.

In Merrillville, the United Way is looking for some last-minute volunteers for its annual Day of Caring this Friday, September 18th. With 150-plus volunteer projects,

0: happening throughout the region, there are still opportunities for individuals, businesses, organizations, and teams to get involved. Projects include landscaping, painting, cleanup, and other hands-on activities supporting local nonprofits, schools, and community organizations. CEO Chris White.
1: Unfortunately, we do still have a few opportunities, and we do need a few more volunteers to show up. And as they do, we have plenty of things to keep them engaged.
0: Sign up for Friday's Day of Caring at unitedwaynwi.org/DOC. FEMA has approved over 18,000 applications for assistance from Hoosiers a month after severe storms blasted Indiana. The Indiana Department of Homeland Security says over $74 million has been provided so far to people. Over 40,000 applications have been sent into FEMA from Hoosiers. Purdue University Northwest and Innovators Northwest Indiana today announced they have agreed to end the collaboration agreement through which the Society of Innovators has functioned under the PNW umbrella since 2018. A news release said the change will be effective December 31, 2026. The Society of Innovators board says it views this step as the next stage in its development. The eight-year association between the two represented a structure through which PNW served as the host organization for Innovators Northwest Indiana, an independent 501c3 organization doing business as the Society of Innovators, and provided significant support. For the Region News Team, I'm Mike Bonaventura.
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0: For Northwest Indiana, scattered storms this afternoon, high in the middle 80s. Tonight, scattered showers and thunderstorms, mostly cloudy otherwise, a low of 64. Tomorrow, a 50% chance of showers and thunderstorms, mainly in the afternoon, partly sunny with a high of 77. A chance of showers likely Wednesday night, a low 66. Showers likely on Thursday with a high of 79.

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So there is something that I have been putting off doing for a while, and I feel like now that I'm going on vacation, you know, you kind of like to clean a little bit and reset the house so you come back to a clean house after vacation, and it's just getting progressively worse and worse. It is one of those household chores that if you put it off for so long, it becomes so much harder to do, and that is cleaning the stovetop for me. I know I should do it more often, but I just don't want to. What household chore do you put off for so long that it becomes that much harder to do? There's two of them. Cleaning the stove is number one because obviously it gets more and more gunky and you got to scrub. But the second one is putting away laundry. Specifically towels in the laundry basket, which I've got to wash towels tonight. And probably should just fold them and put them away immediately so they don't sit there until after I get back from vacation. And clothes that I have hanging up to dry that are now long dry and just need to be put away in the closet. That's it.

0: but it becomes so much harder to do the longer you don't do it. Why is that? You can answer our question today on our Facebook at Z107.1 FM.
1: Stuck in traffic on the Borman, backup on Dickey Road, construction on the toll road.
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3: President Trump claims the assassination attempt in July of 2024 was a Democrat plot against him. In a Truth Social post today, he said Biden's FBI didn't do what they should have with respect to the lunatic who shot me in Butler, PA.

0: Went on to say, new info was just found, adding, this was all a Democrat plot to get me out of the election that failed. FBI Director Kesh Patel told a Senate hearing today, there's no evidence the shooter was working with others. President Trump is criticizing the Supreme Court for blocking his attempt to restrict mail-in voting. The High Court said today that it would not consider the emergency application that the Trump administration filed seeking to block a lower court ruling that said the regulation was most likely unlawful. In a Truth Social post this morning, Trump called it another bad decision from the Supreme Court. He said this is a big loss for Republicans and America itself, and he claimed it'll make cheating by the Democrats on mail-in ballots much easier to do. I'm Chris Garagio.
1: In Crown Point, the Lake County Board of Elections and Registration says due to a high number of inquiries, it is reassuring voters that mail-in voting is proceeding as planned. In a news release today, officials said any voter with questions can visit the Lake County Board of Elections and Registration website, Facebook page, or call their office. Voters with questions about mail-in voting or storm damage can also see a frequently asked questions page online. To accommodate passengers attending the Notre Dame versus Michigan State football game Saturday night, the South Shore Line will provide the following service. Three regularly scheduled trains will carry eastbound passengers to South Bend International Airport prior to kickoff, and there will be a shuttle bus near the train platform for the trip to campus. In addition to regular service and to accommodate the late game time, the South Shore Line will provide an extra train leaving South Bend Airport 90 minutes after the game ends. The shuttle bus will stage at the drop-off location on campus and leave with passengers 1 hour after the conclusion of the game to meet the extra train at the airport. For the Region News team, I'm Mike Bonaventura.
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3: Checking in on the roads, eastbound side of 8094, finding the usual slowdowns between the state line and I-65, slow and go. Some pockets of heavier traffic between Indianapolis Boulevard and Klein, and then between Burr and Grant Street. We have some slowdowns on the westbound side of 8094 between Grant Street and Burr, and then also westbound right around Ripley Street. Watch out for some heavy traffic there. Things pick up before you get to Central Avenue. I-65 looking good. Toll Road and I-94, no major slowdowns. Southbound side of Klein Avenue, roadwork delays from Chicago Avenue down to US 20. Watch out for some slowdowns. Westbound side of Columbus Drive again in the East Chicago area, approaching Indianapolis Boulevard with roadwork. Outbound side of the Bishop Ford, stop and go with roadwork slowdowns from 130th down to Sibley. US 30, just typical volume, no major slowdowns. Just the typical heavy traffic through the Dyer-Shererville area. If you see a traffic trouble spot, you can let us know on our hotline, 219-405-7743, when safe to do so. Alicia Tassone, Region News Team Traffic.
1: For Northwest Indiana, scattered storms this afternoon, high in the middle 80s. Tonight, scattered showers and thunderstorms, mostly cloudy otherwise, a low of 64. Tomorrow, a 50% chance of showers and thunderstorms, mainly in the afternoon, partly sunny with a high of 77. A chance of showers likely Wednesday night, a low 66. Showers likely on Thursday with a high of 79. Z10.

0: 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So there's a new shopping survey that says 43% of shoppers admit to have purchased something simply because it was on sale. Do you do that? My mom does that. I feel like I do that sometimes, too. You see something. Usually it's something that, you know, catches your eye because it's something you're interested in. You like it. And you're like, oh, that's on sale. I'm going to buy it. But sometimes it's something you definitely don't need. And you just see, oh, that's 40% off? Cool. I'm going to buy that. But why? Because just because it said sale or clearance? Yeah. Something with that word sale with the human brain. We see the original price and then see the discount and just think you're getting a great deal. So you may as well buy it. Apparently, though, the biggest shopping lie of all, according to the survey, is I'm only going in for one thing. You got one thing on the list. You got to keep those blinders on or you're going to end up coming out with definitely more than one thing.
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The Prey on the playlist Z107 on our Facebook, asking you today, what household chore do you put off for so long that it ends up becoming so much harder to do than it should be? For me, it's cleaning the stovetop. Brenda says, think the worst might be the bathrooms. Karen says, putting the clean clothes away. That too. I gotta do that. And I gotta do that as soon as I get home.

0: In Merrillville, the United Way is looking for some last-minute volunteers for its annual Day of Caring this Friday, September 18th. With 150-plus volunteer projects happening throughout the region, there are still opportunities for individuals, businesses, organizations, and teams to get involved. Projects include landscaping, painting, cleanup, and other hands-on activities supporting local nonprofits, schools, and community organizations. CEO Chris White.
1: Unfortunately, we do still have a few opportunities, and we do need a few more volunteers to show up. 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
0: Sign up for Friday's Day of Caring at UnitedWayNWI.org/DOC. FEMA has approved over 18,000 applications for assistance from Hoosiers a month after severe storms blasted Indiana. The Indiana Department of Homeland Security says over $74 million has been provided so far to people. Over 40,000 applications have been sent into FEMA from Hoosiers. Purdue University Northwest and Innovators Northwest Indiana today announced they have agreed to end the collaboration agreement through which the Society of Innovators has functioned under the PNW umbrella since 2018. A news release said the change will be effective December 31, 2026. The Society of Innovators board says it views this step as the next stage in its development. The eight-year association between the two represented a structure through which PNW served as the host organization for Innovators Northwest Indiana, an independent 501c3 organization doing business as the Society of Innovators, and provided significant support. For the Region News Team, I'm Mike Bonaventura.
2: Continuing fine delays eastbound 8094 between Torrance Avenue all the way over to I-65, moving under posted speeds, slow and go, stop and go at times. Westbound slowdown still through the I-65 corridor, but otherwise things open up from there and move on smoothly past Broadway. Everything good along I-65, Toll Road, and I-94. Watch out for slowdown still through the work zone southbound side of Klein Avenue, hitting the brakes from Chicago Avenue down to about Michigan Street. We've got slowdown still US 30 through the Dyer-Shererville area as usual. Usual light-to-light delays through the Merrillville area as well through the I-65 corridor. Watch out for the two temporary traffic signals still slowing things down on State Road 2 between Velpo and Westville. Watch out for alternating lane closures through the US 12 State Road 249 interchange for the next couple of weeks for pavement markings. Also, US 35 closed again today between US 30 and US 6 for scrub seal operations through 6 p.m. That should reopen by tomorrow. 219-405-7743 is our hotline. Alicia Tassone, Region News Team Traffic.
0: For Northwest Indiana, showers and thunderstorms likely in the overnight as well. Mostly cloudy tonight, a low of 64. Tomorrow, a 40% chance of showers and thunderstorms, mainly before the afternoon. Mostly cloudy, high near 77. Wednesday night, a 40% chance of showers and thunderstorms, mostly cloudy, low 66. Thursday, a 50% chance of showers and thunderstorms, mostly cloudy, a high near 76.

Dua Lipa on the playlist, Z107. We really got to get this weather to cooperate with us this week because there's lots of rain in the forecast, but so many things to do this coming weekend, the last official weekend of summer, a lot of festivals and events.

0: events going on. Schererville's having a street fest Friday from 5 to 11:30, Saturday 2 to 11:30. 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The Blues, Brews, and Barbecue Festival is going on in Crown Point, presented by the Rotary Club at the Lake County Fairgrounds, 1 p.m. to 8 p.m. Saturday, $15 in advance, $20 tickets at the door. 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Johnson's Farm and Produce is having their Sunflower Festival again this weekend. We've got the Winfield Harvest Festival, so, you know, kind of a kickoff to fall, too. Winfield Harvest Festival, Dyer's having a fall festival, Sandhill Crane Festival in Wheatfield. Harvest Time is opening for the fall season in Lowell, Hennings in DeMott. A County Line Orchard, of course, is open in Hobart. So many things to do this weekend. The weather is not looking like it's going to be cooperating.
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There's Shaggy, Z107. You know, last year around this time, I was posting on Facebook about starting my stash of Count Chocula cereal. It's got to be out there in stores. I haven't looked yet, but gotta look. It is that time of the year. Region News Break on the way at 5. Forecast details, check on the roads. 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
1: Attorney General Todd Blanche says President Trump has every right to criticize Supreme Court justices. This after the high court today shot down Trump's appeal to restrict mail-in voting. The president took to social media saying the conservative justices who opposed him were, quote, not the people I interviewed. Speaking to reporters from the White House Rose Garden today, Blanche said the president has the right to share his frustrations with the American people, and it won't be the last time he does so. Blanche added that the Justice Department will abide by the mail-in voting decision. President Trump claims a Democratic plot was behind his assassination attempt in July of 2024. Today, in a Truth Social post, Trump said new info was just found, adding, "This was all a Democrat plot to get me out of the election that failed." Attorney General Todd Blanche said the new information involves an FBI investigation. FBI Director Kesh Patel told a Senate hearing today, "There's no evidence the shooter was working with others." I'm Chris Caraggio.
2: In Wheeler, 1st District Congressman Frank Mervan released a letter to the United States Postal Service regarding the permanent closure of the town's post office. Mervan writes, service was suspended in July of 2023 because of health and safety concerns, and Wheeler residents have had to travel to the Hobart Post Office to collect their mail. He added this creates significant barriers for Wheeler residents. Mervan says he is deeply disappointed that USPS announced the proposed closure and public input process during ongoing disaster response and recovery efforts in the region from the August 11th storm. Mervan ended the letter by saying, the USPS Universal Service Obligation dictates that all Americans receive reliable, affordable, and consistent mail service regardless of location. In Crown Point, the Lake County Board of Elections and Registration says due to a high number of inquiries, it is reassuring voters that mail-in voting is proceeding as planned. In a news release today, officials said any voter with questions can visit the Lake County Board of Elections and Registration website, Facebook page, or call their office. Voters with questions about mail-in voting or storm damage can also see a frequently asked questions page online. For the Region News Team, I'm Mike Bonaventura.
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5: Checking in on the roads for your ride home. Continuing to find spotted off delays eastbound side of 8094, starting on the Illinois side around Torrance Avenue on towards I-65. Same area is going to be moving under posted speeds. Same on the westbound side between I-65 and Grant Street, but things open up on from there. We're looking good along I-65, Toll Road 994 still. Southbound on Klein Avenue, watch out for roadwork slowdowns hitting the brakes from Chicago Avenue down to Michigan Street. Also watch out for all of the ramp closures, Michigan Street and Klein Avenue interchange on the west side of Klein Avenue, and all of those ramps there still remaining closed due to road work. Up on side of the Bishop Ford from 130th down towards Sibley, we've got road work slowdowns, US 30, light to light through the Dyer, Schererville, and Merrillville areas, finding some heavy traffic. Indianapolis Boulevard really jamming up, especially headed south between 45th and Main Street. Our traffic hotline is 219-405-7743. If you have a traffic tip, only call when safe to do so. South Shore Trains reporting on time. Alicia Tassone, Region News Team Traffic.
2: For Northwest Indiana, showers and thunderstorms likely in the overnight as well. Mostly cloudy tonight, a low of 64. Tomorrow, a 40% chance of showers and thunderstorms, mainly before the afternoon. Mostly cloudy, high near 77. Wednesday night, a 40% chance of showers and thunderstorms, mostly cloudy, low 66. Thursday, a 50% chance of showers and thunderstorms, mostly cloudy, a high near 76.

0: with Soft Cell on the playlist, Z107 for your ride home. Check Tuesday off the work week list. I hope you're out of work for the day. So Alicia hanging with you till 7. Hopefully all this rain we're going to get this week is not going to brew up any more mosquitoes again. Scientists say rubbing an itch instead of scratching it can ease the irritation more quickly as it activates an anti-itch pathway in the spinal cord that calms the irritating, itching sensation. Rubbing to relieve an itch can also, of course, reduce the risk of damaging the skin. But it's just so hard with those darn mosquito bites. For me, mine itch always right before they're getting ready to go away. That's when they itch the most for some reason.
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Ocean Park standoff on the playlist for your ride home is Z107. The Blackhawks begin the preseason this Saturday. Look forward to seeing Patrick Kane back in a Blackhawks uniform. And they just named Connor Bedard as the 37th captain in Blackhawks history. We've got your sports details coming up with Region News Break News, traffic, weather for Northwest Indiana on the way.

0: In Merrillville, the United Way is looking for some last-minute volunteers for its annual Day of Caring this Friday, September 18th. With 150-plus volunteer projects happening throughout the region, there are still opportunities for individuals, businesses, organizations, and teams to get involved. Projects include landscaping, painting, cleanup, and other hands-on activities supporting local nonprofits, schools, and community organizations. CEO Chris White.
1: Unfortunately, we do still have a few opportunities, and we do need a few more volunteers to show up, and as they do, we have plenty of things to keep them engaged.
0: Sign up for Friday's Day of Caring at unitedwaynwi.org/DOC. FEMA has approved over 18,000 applications for assistance from Hoosiers a month after severe storms blasted Indiana. The Indiana Department of Homeland Security says over $74 million has been provided so far to people. Over 40,000 applications have been sent into FEMA from Hoosiers. Purdue University Northwest and Innovators Northwest Indiana today announced they have agreed to end the collaboration agreement through which the Society of Innovators has functioned under the PNW umbrella since 2018. A news release said the change will be effective December 31, 2026. The Society of Innovators board says it views this step as the next stage in its development. The eight-year association between the two represented a structure through which PNW served as the host organization for Innovators Northwest Indiana, an independent 501c3 organization doing business as the Society of Innovators, and provided significant support. For the Region News Team, I'm Mike Bonaventura.
2: Checking in again on the roads for your ride home. More of the same out there on 8094 eastbound from the state line over towards I-65. Slow and go, stop and go at times. Heavy, especially near Klein Avenue. And then westbound delays through that I-65 corridor and merging on from northbound 65. Otherwise, we're looking okay there. No major slowdowns on any of the rest of our main expressways through the region. Southbound side of Klein. Usual delays from north of the toll road down to Michigan Street. U.S. 30 heavy through the Dyer-Shererville area, especially. Light to light on 41. Really all the way from Highland down to St. John. Ridge Road down to 231, light to light, finding the usual delays there. Reminder that we have the right lane of northbound I-65 near US 30 and the ramp from westbound 30 to northbound 65 closed this week for road repairs and also lane closures on I-65 between 109th and 231 during the hours of 4 p.m. to 6 a.m. through Friday morning. 219-405-7743 is our hotline. Only call when safe to do so. Alicia Tassone, Region News Team Traffic.
0: For Northwest Indiana, thunderstorms likely tonight. A chance of precipitation at about 70%. Winds could gust about 10 miles per hour out of the north-northwest. Tomorrow, a 40% chance of showers and thunderstorms early. Mostly cloudy, a high near 77, northeast winds around 5 miles per hour. A 40% chance of showers and thunderstorms late Wednesday night. Mostly cloudy, a low of 66.
3: Yesterday in Cleveland.
4: And that all but does it. Long gone to the home run porch. Miguel Vargas, his 31st homer of the year. Drives in two more to make it a six-run sixth for Chicago.
3: The White Sox had a six-run rally in the sixth inning. Kyle Teal hit a two-run double. Miguel Vargas connected for a two-run homer. Sean Burke didn't allow an earned run in five innings, and the White Sox beat the Guardians 7-3. The Sox are a game and a half in front of Cleveland. Davis Martin will pitch at 5:40 this afternoon. Last night at Wrigley Field.
4: High fly ball, right field. Acuna back.
3: Pete Crow Armstrong hit his 42nd homer and finished with four hits and four RBIs, and the Cubs beat the Atlanta Braves 7-3. Manager Craig Counsell.
5: It's done this year in terms of like just hitting home runs at Wrigley. And it's great company. It's great company to keep.
3: Tonight, Kevin Gausman will pitch at 6:40 p.m. Last night, Monday Night Football, Kenneth Walker ran for 173 yards and scored two touchdowns in his Chiefs debut. Patrick Mahomes threw for 184 yards and two scores while also running for another touchdown, and the Chiefs beat the Denver Broncos 31-10. Patrick Mahomes.
6: For me, running like I said I was going to, and going for the end zone, it kind of gave me that confidence that I can go out there and be myself.
3: Thursday night, the Buffalo Bills host the Detroit Lions. The Chicago Blackhawks have named Connor Bedard.

0: 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And that is where you can load up on 50-50 Friday deals this week. 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
1: 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Plus, Northwest Indiana's news, traffic, and weather. 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
0: Alicia Tison with the region traffic alert. Tips are letting us know we have a crash southbound I-65 just before 109th Avenue, and it looks like we have all lanes blocked right now as vehicles are all over the roadway involved in this crash. We do have emergency now arriving on the scene. Southbound I-65, you want to exit at US 30 as we're not getting traffic through right now before 109th Avenue. 219-405-7743 is our hotline. Alicia Tison with the region traffic alert.
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0: Alicia, to some of the region traffic alert tips are letting us know we have a crash southbound I-65 just before 109th Avenue, and it looks like we have all lanes blocked right now as vehicles are all over the roadway involved in this crash. We do have emergency now arriving on the scene. Southbound I-65, you want to exit at US 30 as we're not getting traffic through right now before 109th Avenue. 219-405-7743 is our hotline. Alicia, to some of the region traffic alert.
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0: on the playlist to Z107. Thanks so much for hanging out today on your Tuesday ride home. Oh, the amount of daylight we lose in September is absolutely appalling. Sun setting tonight at 6:59 before 7 o'clock. By the end of the month, in just 2 weeks, 6:30. 6:27 a.m. sunrise time. By the end of the month, 6:42. Those days getting shorter and shorter. Daylight saving time, by the way, yep, still happening on November 1st, right after Halloween. Got your forecast details. Another check on the roads coming up at 6, Z107.
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3: The U.S. Attorney General Todd Blanche is saying President Trump has every right to criticize members of the Supreme Court. After the High Court shot down Trump's appeal to restrict voting by mail, the president took to social media saying the conservative justices who opposed him in the decision were not the people I interviewed.
4: That's what a democracy is about. A democracy is about three branches of government, and President Trump being critical of folks on the Supreme Court.
3: Blanche held a White House briefing in the Rose Garden today, confirming Trump's very frustrated with some of the justices. The last primary day of the 2026 election cycle is being held in Delaware today. Among the notable races there, Democratic Senator Chris Coons is facing three primary challengers in his bid for a third term. President Trump is claiming on social media that a Democrat plot was behind the 2024 attempt on his life, saying Biden's FBI didn't do what they should have with respect to the lunatic who shot me in Butler, Pennsylvania. I'm Scott Carr.
5: Indiana counties, cities, and towns will once again receive gas tax reimbursements after reimbursements for the month of July were unanimously approved by the State Board of Finance today. In a release, Governor Mike Braun said, Indiana has enjoyed the lowest gas prices in the country all summer while continuing to make local communities whole, protecting local roads and infrastructure. State Budget Director Chad Rainey said continuing the exercise of transferring funds to make the locals whole during the gas tax holiday is a top priority for the State Board of Finance. In Gary, there is a new chapter for an iconic roadside statue which once stood tall in front of Frankenstein's restaurant in Miller Beach. Creator Dave Disler showcased the statue in Miller Beach this past Sunday. He rebuilt the historic 21-foot monster landmark, originally built in 1967 to resemble Frankenstein's monster holding a mug of root beer and a hot dog. The statue was knocked off its perch in a storm and was lost in 1982. The new owner is Robert Wolf of American Pickers, who had the giant delivered to his property in Iowa. For the Region News Team, I'm Mike Bonaventura.
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7: Checking in on the roads, they have just reopened the far right side of I-65 southbound just before 109th Avenue. The right lane and shoulder where they're moving traffic over to get by, just one lane there getting through. Still multiple vehicles involved in that crash throughout the roadway, so be careful there on the southbound side of I-65. And you're probably still going to want to exit at US 30 because traffic is backed up all the way from that crash up to the US 30 exit. Again, they are letting the far right lane get by now. Right lane and right shoulder, southbound I-65. Northbound seems to be running along pretty smoothly through that area. Eastbound side of 80-94 hitting the brakes still between Indianapolis Boulevard and I-65. Some road work slowdowns continue on southbound Klein from north of the toll road down to Michigan Street. Outbound Bishop Ford approaching 130th down to Sibley. Ongoing slowdowns there. But again, you want to avoid I-65 right now. It's only one lane getting through southbound south of US 30. Very backed up there. 219-405-7743 is our hotline. Only call when safe to do so. Alicia Tassone, Region News Team Traffic.
5: For Northwest Indiana, showers and thunderstorms likely tonight. Mostly cloudy, a low of 64. National Weather Service says rainfall amounts between half and three quarters of an inch are possible. Tomorrow, a 40% chance of showers and thunderstorms. High in the upper 70s, a 40% chance of showers and thunderstorms late Wednesday night, low 66. 50% chance of showers and thunderstorms Thursday, mostly cloudy, high near 76.
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0: something I want to talk about.
1: Alicia Tassone with the region traffic update. They're allowing traffic to get by southbound I-65, the right lane and right shoulder. So traffic getting moving around that crash that is still blocking the center lane and the left lane. On the southbound side of I-65, again, that's just before 109th Avenue. Traffic is still backed up all the way to US 30. So you may still want to exit there as crews still working to clear that crash. A tow truck just now arriving on the scene. They're southbound I-65 again before 109th Avenue. Alicia Tassone with the region traffic update.
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0: Trenders on the playlist is Z107. Mobile Market by the Food Bank in Northwest Indiana tomorrow at 3 p.m. at Living Hope Church on Taft Street in Merrillville. Thursday, they'll be out at the Portage High School, Door G, off of US 6 in Portage. Friday at 10 a.m., Couts Christian Church, South Poland Avenue in Couts. And then Friday at 4 p.m., they'll be at the Food Bank, Northwest Indiana on Broadway. Thanks so much for hanging out today, letting us be a part of your workday. Hopefully, you are relaxing at home for the evening. And ready to watch Dancing with the Stars? Maybe tonight, new season kicks off. Apparently, they're doing it in a two-night format for the premiere. So the guys are going tonight, the girls are going tomorrow. Be interesting to see what they fill with, because there's eight guys and seven girls. So that doesn't seem like it's going to take up a two-hour show. So I'm sure there's going to be some other things going on. You know, I'm not really rooting for anyone in particular this season of Dancing with the Stars. Most of the people don't really know who they are, but it's going to be fun to see Taylor Hansen from Hansen on there. Also excited to see Guillermo. Wouldn't it be amazing, Guillermo from Jimmy Kimmel? Wouldn't it be amazing if he was just great? I know that's not going to happen, but what a surprise that would be.
1: 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It brings the heat.
2: Temperatures are going to surge, and as a result, it's going to get hot around here.
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8: 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Report your crime to www.ic3.gov today.
9: Why? Why do we ignore the things that give us pause, that seem out of place, that don't feel right? The answer to why defines who we are. So if you see something, why do you say something?
10: I see safe for my friends.
9: For my community.
11: For my family.
9: For each other.
12: Because all of this matters.
9: We all have something worth protecting. So why do you see safe? Report suspicious activity to local authorities. If you see something, say something.
0: Alicia Tizone with another region traffic update. Again, traffic still getting by in the far right southbound I-65 with that earlier crash before 109th Avenue. We do have one of the cars being towed away right now. Still another vehicle at least to be towed away. So it still is going to be a little bit before another tow truck arrives on the scene there. Southbound I-65 traffic again backed up from just before 109th with only the right lane getting by all the way back past US 30. So you definitely want to exit there still southbound I-65. Alicia Tizone with a region traffic update.
13: 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The playlist, Z107. Somebody.

There's Train on the playlist, Z107. When you go on a trip, when do you pack? I'm a night before kind of person. I'm going to try not to be that this time. I got my bag down already. Nothing's in it yet. But, you know, step one is getting the bag down and ready to be packed. So I'm working on it. It's Dua Lipa on the Z.

0: In Gary, there is a new chapter for an iconic roadside statue which once stood tall in front of Frank Enstein's restaurant in Miller Beach. Creator Dave Disler showcased the statue in Miller Beach this past Sunday. He rebuilt the historic 21-foot monster landmark, originally built in 1967 to resemble Frankenstein's monster holding a mug of root beer and a hot dog. The statue was knocked off its perch in a storm and was lost in 1982. The new owner is Robert Wolf of American Pickers, who had the giant delivered to his property in Iowa. Region News team meteorologist Matt Wintz says showers and thunderstorms will be possible in northwest Indiana over the next few days, and humidity levels will go up again.
1: As this frontal boundary comes in, and it will stall and it'll hang out and kind of go back and forth over the next couple days, bringing us waves of showers and storms with some dry weather in between. But first things first, today we've got big changes. We go from still kind of comfortable this morning to super tropical this afternoon. That rise in humidity will be notable.
0: In Valparaiso, the Mack Foundation's 7th Annual First Responder Appreciation and Demonstration Day is this Saturday, September 19th, from 9 a.m. to 1 p.m. The free, family-friendly event includes an opportunity to check out fire trucks and emergency vehicles, watch self-defense demonstrations, see live fire demos, rope rescues,

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1: Alicia, to some of the region traffic update, just the left lane of traffic remains blocked on the southbound side of I-65 before 109th Avenue. Traffic is still very slow moving. They're getting by, but again, two right lanes have reopened. Southbound side of I-65 near 109th Avenue, still pretty backed up, though, approaching US 30. Alicia, to some of the region traffic update.
0: For Northwest Indiana, showers and thunderstorms likely in the overnight as well. Mostly cloudy tonight, a low of 64. Tomorrow, a 40% chance of showers and thunderstorms, mainly before the afternoon. Mostly cloudy, high near 77. Wednesday night, a 40% chance of showers and thunderstorms, mostly cloudy, low 66. Thursday, a 50% chance of showers and thunderstorms, mostly cloudy, a high near 76.

0: 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Apparently, though, it's losing ground in terms of most searched drinks for the fall. And people are searching up matcha lattes more than pumpkin spice lattes. That is just something that I don't think I could ever get into. I can't say it's bad. I've never tried a matcha latte. The color just deters me. I don't want to be drinking anything green. Also, I know it's a milk-based drink. I'm not a big milk gal. I do enjoy a good glass of chocolate milk. I don't know about green milk, though. I don't know what it tastes like. You know, I'm just thinking it tastes like grass. You know, like an avocado. Tastes like grass to me. Or what I imagine grass to taste like. So I don't know about the matcha latte. Not the biggest fan of the pumpkin spice latte either. Just give me whatever other fall flavors are out there. Apple, cinnamon, maple. I'm good with those.
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First game for Taylor Swift supporting her husband. Chiefs won last night on Monday Night Football, Z107. Heart back there, too, as we get you through your Tuesday evening. That is going to do it for me today. Don't forget, birthday shout-out post is up on our Facebook for tomorrow, September 16th. Birthdays, if you or someone you know is going to be celebrating, make sure you comment there for tomorrow's shout-out at 1210. Thank you so much for hanging out, letting us be a part of your Tuesday. Have a fantastic rest of your evening.

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3: The Federal Reserve is holding its two-day policy meeting, and a decision on interest rates is coming tomorrow. Analysts project the Fed's widely expected to raise rates for the first time in more than 3 years by a quarter percentage point. After new data last week from the Consumer Price Index showed annual inflation still well above the central bank's 2% target, Republicans and Democrats are pushing for the Trump administration to take action on the rapid growth of artificial intelligence capabilities. Democratic leaders have warned against AI companies policing themselves. After a former researcher with the AI company Anthropic told CBS future AI would be smart enough to kill humans. Today, the Republican Speaker of the House, Mike Johnson, pushed back on placing a moratorium on the development of AI. The last state on the primary calendar is holding primaries today. Delaware's got House and Senate races going on, the most notable between Democratic Senator Chris Coons, who's facing three primary challengers in his bid for a third term. I'm Scott Carr.
4: For Northwest Indiana, thunderstorms likely tonight. A chance of precipitation at about 70%. Winds could gust about 10 miles per hour out of the north-northwest.